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2: Cleveland police say five young men killed in a crash on the A66 in Teesside may have had links to serious and organised criminal activity. 12 people have been arrested over alleged criminality before the collision, including suspected involvement in an organised crime group, firearms offences and drug supply. The crash also killed two police officers, PC Matthew Blades and PC Tom Clough, after the Volkswagen Passat they were pursuing was driven the wrong way along the dual carriageway. At-home HPV testing kits are being sent to millions of women across England on the NHS. Holly Hughes has more.
3: The kits are for women who haven't attended cervical screening appointments. Users can do a swab at home, which is then posted back to NHS labs for free. If high-risk HPV is detected, patients will then be asked to attend a cervical screening appointment with a clinician. Eligible women will be sent invitations today to order a kit through the NHS app or online.
2: A Kremlin advisor has suggested UK factories producing drones for Ukraine could come under attack from unknown sources after Britain agreed to share long-range missile blueprints with the war-torn country. Former Deputy Foreign Minister for Russia Andrei Fedorov said he could not 100% exclude the prospect of semi-military action against Britain as Andy Burnham made a visit to Kyiv. Police investigating allegations of sexual offences linked to late Harrods owner Mohammed Al-Fayed have sent prosecutors an evidence file concerning one suspect. The CPS will now consider whether charges should be brought against the man who is in his 80s. Seven people so far have been interviewed under caution as part of the investigation into allegations that others may have facilitated or enabled offences linked to Al-Fayed. And Cole Palmer inspired Chelsea to a hard-fought 3-2 victory over Fulham at Craven Cottage. Chelsea boss Xabi Alonso said they knew it was going to be tough.
4: It feels very good, for sure. We know how tough it is to win any Premier League away game.
2: That's the latest. From Radio News Hub, I'm Johnny Holmes.
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1: Whatever the weather.
2: Cloudy in southern areas into Tuesday with sporadic showers, some becoming heavy and thundery. Elsewhere, most places will stay dry with sunshine, increasingly humid with highs of 24 degrees.

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I'm imagining a lot of happy people. And most of you are with someone you love. 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I imagine most of us have been in that situation at some time or another. I know I have. Recently, I heard a most beautiful song with a dynamic lyric that really expresses this feeling of loneliness. It means a lot to me personally, and I'd like to share it with you. I think you'll see what I mean.

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2: Millions of women in England who have not attended cervical screening appointments will be sent at-home testing kits for free on the NHS, Holly Hughes reports.
3: The move has been described as a game changer, offering a discreet and convenient option to encourage more women to get screened. The kits contain a swab which is used to collect a sample. This is then posted back to NHS labs for free, where it's tested for HPV. Eligible women aged between 30 and 65 who haven't attended screening appointments will be sent invitations from today through the NHS app, text message, email or by letter.
2: Police say five young men who died after their vehicle hit a police car on a dual carriageway may have had links to serious and organised criminal activity. Cleveland police said 12 other people have been arrested over alleged criminality leading up to the collision in Teesside, in which seven people, including two police officers, were killed. A Kremlin advisor has suggested British factories producing drones for Ukraine could face attacks from unknown sources. Andrei Fedorov said he could not rule out a semi-military response after the UK agreed to share blueprints for components used in long-range missiles. Metropolitan Police detectives investigating claims of sexual assault against late Harrods owner Mohammed Al-Fayed have sent a file of evidence against one suspect to prosecutors. The Crown Prosecution Service will now consider whether any charges will be brought against the suspect, but will not provide a timescale on when a decision will be made. And 10 pence coins featuring a portrait of the king are being released today. With more than 7 million of them, it's the first time a coin of this type will be entering circulation. Rebecca Morgan is the director of the Royal Mint.
4: Because coins have always marked moments in history, Bachwed coin collecting is still such a very popular hobby, even today, even with sort of less cash being used. But we've seen a large proportion of people are still highly dependent on cash, and the fact that these are going into circulation means there's demand for them.
2: That's the latest from Radio News Hub. I'm Johnny Holmes.
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2: Cloudy in southern areas into Tuesday with sporadic showers, some becoming heavy and thundery. Elsewhere, most places will stay dry with sunshine, increasingly humid with highs of 24 degrees.

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1: 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The Wirral Hospice St John's Lottery. 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You must be over 16 to play.

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3: Cleveland police say five young men killed in a crash on the A66 in Teesside may have had links to serious and organised criminal activity. 12 people have been arrested over alleged criminality before the collision, including suspected involvement in an organised crime group, firearms offences and drug supply. The crash also killed two police officers, PC Matthew Blades and PC Tom Clough, after the Volkswagen Passat they were pursuing was driven the wrong way along the dual carriageway. At-home HPV testing kits are being sent to millions of women across England on the NHS. Holly Hughes has more.
4: The kits are for women who haven't attended cervical screening appointments. Users can do a swab at home, which is then posted back to NHS labs for free. If high-risk HPV is detected, patients will then be asked to attend a cervical screening appointment with a clinician. Eligible women will be sent invitations today to order a kit through the NHS app or online.
3: A Kremlin advisor has suggested UK factories producing drones for Ukraine could come under attack from unknown sources after Britain agreed to share long-range missile blueprints with the war-torn country. Former Deputy Foreign Minister for Russia Andrei Fedorov said he could not 100% exclude the prospect of semi-military action against Britain as Andy Burnham made a visit to Kyiv. Traditional Chinese exercises such as Tai Chi have multidimensional benefits for people with conditions that affect the joints, bones and muscles, according to a study. Researchers suggest regularly taking part in such workouts could relieve pain and boost bone density, as well as improving mental health and sleep quality. And Cole Palmer inspired Chelsea to a hard-fought 3-2 victory over Fulham at Craven Cottage. Blues boss Xabi Alonso said they knew it was going to be tough.
5: It feels very good, for sure. We know how tough it is to win any Premier League game, any Premier League away game. We will prepare for an intense game.
3: That's the latest from Radio News Hub. I'm Johnny Holmes.
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9: Whatever the weather.
3: Cloudy in southern areas into Tuesday with sporadic showers, some becoming heavy and thundery. Elsewhere, most places will stay dry with sunshine, increasingly humid with highs of 24 degrees.

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2: Millions of women in England who have not attended cervical screening appointments will be sent at-home testing kits for free on the NHS, Holly Hughes reports.
3: The move has been described as a game changer, offering a discreet and convenient option to encourage more women to get screened. The kits contain a swab which is used to collect a sample. This is then posted back to NHS labs for free, where it's tested for HPV. Eligible women aged between 30 and 65 who haven't attended screening appointments will be sent invitations from today through the NHS app, text message, email or by letter.
2: Police say five young men who died after their vehicle hit a police car on a dual carriageway may have had links to serious and organised criminal activity. Cleveland police said 12 other people have been arrested over alleged criminality leading up to the collision in Teesside, in which seven people, including two police officers, were killed. A Kremlin advisor has suggested British factories producing drones for Ukraine could face attacks from unknown sources. Andrei Fedorov said he could not rule out a semi-military response after the UK agreed to share blueprints for components used in long-range missiles. Metropolitan Police detectives investigating claims of sexual assault against late Harrods owner Mohammed Al-Fayed have sent a file of evidence against one suspect to prosecutors. The Crown Prosecution Service will now consider whether any charges will be brought against the suspect, but will not provide a timescale on when a decision will be made. And 10 pence coins featuring a portrait of the king are being released today. With more than 7 million of them, it's the first time a coin of this type will be entering circulation. Rebecca Morgan is the director of the Royal Mint.
4: Because coins have always marked moments in history, Bachweth coin collecting is still such a very popular hobby, even today, even with sort of less cash being used. But we've seen a large proportion of people are still highly dependent on cash, and the fact that these are going into circulation means there's demand for them.
2: That's the latest from Radio News Hub. I'm Johnny Holmes.
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1: Whatever the weather.
7: Dry for many with sunny spells. A few showers are possible, mainly towards the southwest. Warm in the sunshine with lighter winds in the south. Temperatures ranging from 16 to 26 Celsius.

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1: It's common knowledge that the British Red Cross raises funds for international emergencies. These, however, are not the only services we provide in the UK. In the Merseyside area alone, we provide mobility aids in the form of wheelchairs for children, adults, and also heavy-duty wheelchairs. We can also provide wheelchair accessories, such as leg extensions, as well as commodes and other toileting aids. We don't just offer this help, we provide practical services too, including, but not limited to, transport home from hospital, door-to-door transport for essential healthcare journeys, and help with everyday tasks, for example, picking up prescriptions and shopping. 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You could be donating 2 hours a day, a week, or even a month, but it all makes a huge difference. If you're interested, just pop in a shop. We're always pleased to see you there.
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2: The government has announced almost £10 billion for councils and housing associations to deliver more than 70,000 new homes across England. Johnny Holmes has more.
3: 60% of the proposed houses are expected to be for social rent, with councils outside London becoming strategic partners for the first time. The funding is part of a 10-year, £39 billion programme aimed at tackling the housing crisis, with almost 180,000 children currently growing up without a permanent home.
2: Andy Burnham has urged Ukraine's allies to provide more interceptor missiles as he reaffirmed Britain's support for Kiev during his first visit there as Prime Minister. In return for that support, Ukraine handed over what officials have called a goldmine of battlefield data to help bolster British security. Mr. Burnham said he's likely to travel to New York next month to join European leaders lobbying Donald Trump over Ukraine. Kiev says its stocks of US-made Patriot missiles are running low. Police say five young men who died after their vehicle collided with a police car in Teesside may have had links to serious and organised crime. 12 others have been arrested over alleged criminality leading up to the crash, which killed seven people, including two police officers. And Cole Palmer inspired Chelsea to a hard-fought 3-2 victory over Fulham at Craven Cottage last night. Blues boss Xavi Alonso said they knew it was going to be tough.
4: It feels very good, for sure. We know how tough it is to win any Premier League game, any Premier League away game. We will prepare for an intense game.
2: Former world snooker champion Graham Dott's been found guilty of sexually abusing two primary school-aged children. The 49-year-old subjected a girl and a boy to multiple incidents of abuse, with the girl targeted between 1993 and 96 and the boy between 2006 and 2010. A five-day trial at the High Court in Glasgow heard Dott exposed himself in front of both children, touched them inappropriately and kissed them. And actress Greta Lee says she's opposed to AI actors, arguing films are about human connection. That's the latest from Radio News Hub. I'm Jonathan Deutsch.
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2: Dry for many with sunny spells. A few showers are possible, mainly towards the southwest. Warm in the sunshine with lighter winds in the south. Temperatures ranging from 16 to 26 Celsius.

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2: Almost £10 billion is being allocated to councils and housing associations in the first wave of funding for affordable homes. Here's Radio News Hub's Johnny Holmes.
3: More than 70,000 houses are planned, with 60% expected to be for social rent. Greater Manchester is set to receive £520 million for 4,400 homes. But the Conservatives have criticised the plans, saying delivery could be delayed until 2039 and describing it as unfunded spending.
2: Prime Minister Andy Burnham says he is planning to travel to the United States next month to join European leaders lobbying President Donald Trump for greater support for Ukraine. Jules Utibridge has more.
4: The Kremlin adviser suggested British factories producing drones for Ukraine could face attacks from unknown sources. Andrei Fedorov, the former deputy foreign minister, said he could not rule out a semi-military response, and the UK agreed to share blueprints for components used in long-range missiles which have been supplied to Ukraine.
2: The 49-year-old was convicted of two counts of lewd, indecent and libidinous behaviour following a five-day trial at the High Court in Glasgow. The court heard allegations that Dot exposed himself to, touched inappropriately and kissed both children. The offences against the girl took place between 1993 and 96, and against the boy between 2006 and 2010. Comedian Joe Lycett says he hopes to celebrate our British boozers with his new live pub show. The 38-year-old will open an East London pub for just an hour on week on Fridays for the duration of the live episodes in the six-part series The Lycett Arms, which will air on Channel 4. Actress Greta Lee says she's opposed to AI actors arguing films are about human connection. The 43-year-old recently voiced an AI tablet in Toy Story 5. And according to a new study, traditional Chinese exercises such as Tai Chi have multidimensional benefits for people with conditions that affect the joints, bones and muscles. That's the latest from Radio News Hub. I'm Jonathan Deutsch.
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1: Whatever the weather.
2: Dry for many with sunny spells. A few showers are possible, mainly towards the southwest. Warm in the sunshine with lighter winds in the south. Temperatures ranging from 16 to 26 Celsius.

another set of great songs to get this hour of breakfast on the way. Hello, good morning and welcome. It's Mike Shepherd here from the heart of the Hell Park on Radio Clatterbridge until 10 a.m. this morning with another busy show. Welcome along.

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1: Clatterbridge. Most adults who made a career change after the age of 50 say they're now happier. That's according to research from the airline EasyJet, who's launched a new recruitment drive aiming to hire more older workers as cabin crew. Since launching it in 2022, the number of cabin crew at the company over the age of 50 has now more than doubled, with over 60s almost quadrupling. Vacancies for jobs in travel, teaching and construction have increased in recent weeks, but healthcare and hospitality appear to have less. Adzuna said the total number of job vacancies across the UK fell last month for the first time in 4 months. But the government says unemployment is continuing to fall, with 250,000 more people in work compared to a year ago. And poor public transport links are affecting job prospects, according to Metroline. A survey of 3,000 people by the bus franchise operator found almost 1 in 10 said they've turned down or quit a job because it was too hard to get to. Meanwhile, 2/3 of business leaders also said that poor public transport services were limiting their hiring ability.

Good morning, it's Mike on Breakfast Till 10. If you're about from lunchtime today between 12 and 1, then keep it Radio Clatterbridge because we have our daily trip down memory lane with Midday Memories, digging out the finest songs of the past right here on Radio Clatterbridge.

Radio News Hub, I'm Jonathan Deutsch. Almost £10 billion is being allocated to councils and housing associations in the first wave of funding for affordable homes. Prime Minister Andy Burnham says he's planning to travel to the United States next month to join European leaders lobbying President Donald Trump for greater support for Ukraine. And a new study has shown that traditional Chinese exercises such as Tai Chi have multidimensional benefits for people with conditions that affect joints, bones and muscles.

0: Welcome to another day across the Hell Park on Radio Clatterbridge, 1386 AM. Mike Shepherd keeping you company across breakfast this morning with another hand-picked song to play for you next.
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2: The government has announced almost £10 billion for councils and housing associations to deliver more than 70,000 new homes across England. Johnny Holmes has more.
3: 60% of the proposed houses are expected to be for social rent, with councils outside London becoming strategic partners for the first time. The funding is part of a 10-year, £39 billion programme aimed at tackling the housing crisis, with almost 180,000 children currently growing up without a permanent home.
2: Andy Burnham has urged Ukraine's allies to provide more interceptor missiles as he reaffirmed Britain's support for Kyiv during his first visit there as Prime Minister. Here's Jules Utybridge.
4: A Kremlin advisor suggests a UK factory producing drones for Ukraine could come under attack from unknown sources after Britain agreed to share long-range missile blueprints with a war-torn country. Former Russian Deputy Foreign Minister Andrei Fedorov said he could not 100% exclude the prospect of semi-military action against Britain as Andy Burnham made a visit to Kyiv.
2: Two teenage paddleboarders have been rescued after getting into difficulty off the Moray coast. Bucky's NRLI all-weather lifeboat was called to the scene near Findochty at around 8 o'clock on Monday evening. A passerby raised the alarm after spotting the girls struggling in windy conditions. The pair were brought back safely to shore and were said to be safe and well following the incident. Former world snooker champion Graham Dott has been found guilty of sexually abusing two primary school-aged children. The 49-year-old subjected a girl and a boy to multiple incidents of abuse, with the girl targeted between 1993 and 96 and the boy between 2006 and 2010. Actress Greta Lee says she is opposed to AI actors arguing films are about human connection. The 43-year-old recently voiced an AI tablet in Toy Story 5. And finally, in the Premier League, Xabi Alonso got his tenure as manager of Chelsea off to a winning start as the Blues beat Fulham 3-2 at Craven Cottage. That's the latest from Radio News Hub. I'm Jonathan Deutsch.
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6: New research finds nearly half of Brits have taken a microcation, a short break within 100 miles from home, in the past year. Double Olympic champion Helen Glover OBE explains.
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1: Whatever the weather.
2: Dry for many with sunny spells. A few showers are possible, mainly towards the southwest. Warm in the sunshine with lighter winds in the south. Temperatures ranging from 16 to 26 Celsius.

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It's Mike Shepherd on Radio Clatterbridge Breakfast. 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
1: Hayden Panettiere's mother said she saw her daughter going downhill after she became a star on the TV series Heroes. The actress, who also starred in Nashville and the Scream franchise, died aged 36 at her home in South Carolina on August 16th. Her mother, Leslie Vogel, became emotional as she spoke about her daughter on Good Morning America, saying she's still not grasping that it's real. Actor Brett Goldstein said he was depressed before the success of Ted Lasso. He says he saw a therapist for his mental health who encouraged him to write in a gratitude journal where he had to list at least 10 things he was grateful for. The show was an instant success in 2020 and earned the most Emmy nominations ever received by a first season comedy. And the Netherlands has pulled out of the 2027 Eurovision Song Contest. Dutch public service broadcaster Avrotros says the event can no longer be considered neutral, with the participating country still involved in a large-scale military conflict. Eurovision announced earlier this month that winners will be ineligible to host the contest if they're involved in armed conflict.

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Coffee Club on the way from 10 this morning. And on today's show, they'll have another team of the week. They'll be asking you to identify their celebrity with Who Am I? And they'll have another track from the artist of the week. It's all on the way from 10 a.m.

Radio News Hub, I'm Jonathan Deutsch. Almost £10 billion is being allocated to councils and housing associations in the first wave of funding for affordable homes. Prime Minister Andy Burnham says he's planning to travel to the United States next month to join European leaders lobbying President Donald Trump for greater support for Ukraine. And a new study has shown that traditional Chinese exercises such as Tai Chi have multidimensional benefits for people with conditions that affect joints, bones and muscles.

0: Good morning, it's breakfast with Mike Shepherd on Radio Clatterbridge 1386 AM. On the way shortly, details of what you can expect on Clatterbridge throughout the day, and we're back with more feel-good music next.
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0: Clatterbridge. 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And from 10 p.m. tonight, Mandy Shepherd will be here for another Chilled at the Bridge. It's 3 hours of laid-back, easy listening, helping you to wind down after a long day. Make sure you give it a listen this evening from 10 p.m.

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Going to bring you right up to date with the latest news and sport from 9am this morning. 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
2: Almost £10 billion is being allocated to councils and housing associations in the first wave of funding for affordable homes. Here's Radio News Hub's Johnny Holmes.
3: More than 70,000 houses are planned, with 60% expected to be for social rent. Greater Manchester is set to receive £520 million for 4,400 homes. But the Conservatives have criticised the plans, saying delivery could be delayed until 2039 and describing it as unfunded spending.
2: Prime Minister Andy Burnham says he is planning to travel to the United States next month to join European leaders lobbying President Donald Trump for greater support for Ukraine. Jules Utebridge has more.
4: The Kremlin advisor suggested British factories producing drones for Ukraine could face attacks from unknown sources. Andrei Fedorov, the former deputy foreign minister, said he could not rule out a semi-military response, and for the UK agreed to share blueprints for components used in long-range missiles which have been supplied to Ukraine.
2: Police say five young men who died after their vehicle collided with a police car in Teesside may have had links to serious and organised crime. 12 others had been arrested over alleged criminality leading up to the crash, which killed seven people, including two police officers. Four arrests relate to suspected organised crime involvement, while four others concern alleged firearm possession. Two teenagers have been rescued by lifeboats after getting into difficulty while paddleboarding off the Moray coast. The girls were spotted struggling in windy conditions near Findochty on Monday evening. A passerby alerted the emergency services, prompting Bucky RNLI's all-weather lifeboat to attend at around 8 o'clock. Both teenagers were brought back to shore and are understood to be safe and well. And traditional Chinese exercises such as Tai Chi have multidimensional benefits for people with conditions that affect the joints, bones and muscles, according to a study. Researchers suggest regularly taking part in such workouts could relieve pain and boost bone density. That's the latest from Radio News Hub. I'm Jonathan Deutsch.
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1: Whatever the weather.
2: Dry for many with sunny spells. A few showers are possible, mainly towards the southwest. Warm in the sunshine with lighter winds in the south. Temperatures ranging from 16 to 26 Celsius.

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the best music for the health park, and welcome into the final hour of breakfast. It's Mike here until 10. The latest community news on the way, with the latest news headlines from around 9:30 this morning as well. And of course, more great music to come here on Breakfast.

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1: Fulham began their Premier League season with a London derby for the fourth time last night, but it ended in defeat against Chelsea. The 3-2 victory sees Chelsea bounce back after a loss when the teams clashed at the start of the year. Leeds United are up against Nottingham Forest today in the second round of the Carabao Cup. Leeds manager Daniel Farke says he's trying not to let the teams win over the weekend cloud his judgment of tonight's game.
2: It's good for the mood and for the confidence, but I think it's also fair to say that you can't really compare these two games. Also, the way you play the cup is slightly different in comparison to a Premier League game, because it's a do or die game. There's always a winner in the end, and even if it's with a penalty shootout, so for that, yes, I think both teams will be awesome.
1: And big name players say FIFA's leadership needs change as pressure continues to mount on Gianni Infantino. He's facing calls to quit because of a plan to sell stakes in a company to run the World Cup to private investors. Former Manchester United defender Mikhail Silvestre shared a statement calling for change on his X account, along with England's Lucy Bronze and France's Emmanuel Petit.

Good morning, it's Mike on Breakfast Till 10. If you're about from lunchtime today between 12 and 1, then keep it Radio Clatterbridge because we have our daily trip down memory lane with Midday Memories, digging out the finest songs of the past, right here on Radio Clatterbridge.

From Radio News Hub, I'm Jonathan Deutsch. Almost £10 billion is being allocated to councils and housing associations in the first wave of funding for affordable homes. Prime Minister Andy Burnham says he's planning to travel to the United States next month to join European leaders lobbying President Donald Trump for greater support for Ukraine. And a new study has shown that traditional Chinese exercises such as Tai Chi have multidimensional benefits for people with conditions that affect joints, bones and muscles.

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0: 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They'll have all the usual features and another track from the Artist of the Week as well. 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

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The Coffee Club team are in the building. They're going to be with you from 10 a.m. this morning. I'll be back with breakfast tomorrow morning from 7. Thanks for having us on.

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2: Relatives of Lockerbie bombing victims say they're absolutely floored after the US trial of a man accused of making the bomb was postponed. Jury selection for Abu Aguila Massoud was due to begin in Washington, D.C. on Wednesday. A judge delayed proceedings after defense lawyers requested time to examine newly discovered evidence. Massoud denies the charge over the 1988 attack, which killed 270 people. The government's announced almost £10 billion for councils and housing associations to deliver more than 70,000 new homes across England. Johnny Holmes has more.
3: 60% of the proposed houses are expected to be for social rent, with councils outside London becoming strategic partners for the first time. The funding is part of a 10-year, £39 billion programme aimed at tackling the housing crisis, with almost 180,000 children currently growing up without a permanent home.
2: The Police Federation of England and Wales says young people are baiting police officers with dangerous driving following a collision in Teesside which killed seven people, including two police officers. Cleveland Police says five of those who died may have had links to serious organised crime. 12 others have been arrested over alleged criminality, including suspected organised crime, firearms offences and drug supply. One in 10 dental practices have stopped providing NHS care since 2017. That's according to the Nuffield Trust, who say around 600 practices have moved towards private care. Meanwhile, the number of practices without an NHS contract, largely private or specialist providers, has increased by almost 1,000. Mark Dayan is the Trust's policy analyst.
4: The English dental contract is well overdue reform. Government's been saying that for almost 20 years at this stage. It's very simplistic. It doesn't reward dentists for taking on preventive care. It's very uneven in different parts of the country, some of which, especially in the west of England, the east of England, are really losing out.
2: Finally, in the Premier League, Xabi Alonso got his tenure as manager of Chelsea off to a winning start as they beat Fulham 3-2. That's the latest from Radio News Hub. I'm Jonathan Deutsch.
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6: New research finds nearly half of Brits have taken a microcation, a short break within 100 miles from home, in the past year. Double Olympic champion Helen Glover OBE explains.
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1: Whatever the weather.
2: Dry for many, sunny spells and a few showers are possible. They may turn heavy later in the southwest, feeling warm in the sunshine, with Scotland remaining dry. Temperatures 13 to 26 Celsius.
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8: The

Bohemian Rhapsody there, and Queen. And we started off the programme with Billy Ocean and Red Light Spells Danger. And it is the Coffee Club that you're listening to this morning. You haven't got the wrong day. It is Dave Adams sitting in for Mal Vaughan on this Tuesday morning. Now, if you haven't heard the Coffee Club before, we have a whole host of features. These include Who Am I? Well, I'll give you two sets of clues and see if you can work out who I am talking about. That's coming your way at about 20 past 10, the reveal about 10:45. In the second hour of the programme, just after the news, we've got Team of the Week. About 11:30, we'll have Artist of the Week. And then in both hours, because I'm hosting, we'll also have television themes and trivia. Next up, we have the Isley Brothers and This Old Heart of Mine. 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

0: The beautiful voice of Enya there and Orinoco Flow. You're listening to the Tuesday Morning Coffee Club. It's Dave Adams sitting in for Mal Vaughan. But now it's time for this.
1: Who am I? Can you guess the identity of our celebrity?
0: And the first set of clues. My music is a mix of country and Irish folk. I was parodied as Ewan McClough in Father Ted. I'm possibly best known for my song Footsteps. I'm a household name in Ireland and Britain and have had considerable success in Australia. I am well known for my renditions of popular hymns such as the Old Rugged Cross. Well, there's your first set of clues. If you think you know the answer or if you just want to play along, keep listening and you can find out what you need to do. This is Who Am I? On Radio Clatterbridge's Coffee Club.
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0: The Avengers was the British espionage drama which became more bizarre as it developed. Now, it ran for 161 episodes from 1961 to 1969, and it initially focused on David Keel, as played by Ian Hendry. He was avenging for the murder of his wife, and he was aided by John Steed, played by Patrick McNee. But Hendry left after the first series, and Steed then became the main character, partnered with a succession of assistants. His most famous were intelligent, stylish and assertive women. Think Kathy Gale, played by Honor Blackman, and Emma Peel, as played by Diana Rigg. Very clever play on male appeal, Emma Peel, Emma Peel. And of course there was also Tara King latterly, as played by Linda Thorson. The theme is by Laurie Johnson, is played here by the South Bank Orchestra.

Now, one of my favourite songs when I was a teenager was this one, courtesy of Blancmange. You don't hear it very often, so I'm going to rectify that this morning. It's Waves.

0: am I? Can you guess the identity of our celebrity?
1: And the second set of clues. I'm a male singer and television presenter. I came to public attention in 1983. In 2012, I became the first artist to have a different album in the UK charts for 25 years. By 2024, I extended that record to 36 years, and I was born in County Donegal. Well, congratulations already to Mandy and also to Steve. You've both got it right on your first attempt, but if you'd like to play along, keep listening and you can find out what you need to do. You're listening to Radio Clatterbridge. It's the Tuesday Morning Coffee Club. Dave Adams sitting in for Mal Vaughan.
0: Who am I? Think you know? 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

Foreigner on Radio Classic Bridge and Cold as Ice. And I should have mentioned on the Endless Love record, it wasn't, of course, just Luther Vandross. It was Maria Carey as well. Now, congratulations also to Pete Mosley on getting the correct answer for Who Am I? Just a quick reminder of the clues. I'm a male singer and television presenter. I came to public attention in 1983. In 2012, I became the first artist to have a different album than the UK charts for 25 years. By 2024, I'd extended that record to 36 years. I was born in County Donegal. The second set of clues, my music is a mix of country and Irish folk. I was parodied as Ewan McClough in Father Ted. I'm possibly best known for my song Footsteps. I'm a household name in Ireland and Britain and have had considerable success in Australia. I'm well known for my renditions of popular hymns, including The Old Rugged Cross. Well, it's Footsteps I'm going to be playing for you this morning, because today's Who Am I is none other than Daniel O'Donnell.

Today's Who Am I was Daniel O'Donnell. Now, coming up in the second hour of the programme, we'll have Team of the Week, we'll have Artist of the Week, we'll have another television theme tune. But the time is rapidly approaching 10 to 11, which means it's time for the Radio Clatterbridge Community Notice Board. Now, have you got your tickets yet for the Wuth Charity Summer Raffle? They're £1 each. They're also available in books of five, and there are fabulous prizes to be won. Take time out vouchers. You have an adrenaline driver experience, hotel stay for two, spa day, afternoon tea for two, and also tech gadgets such as Ventura Challenger tablet, a Flip 3 Bluetooth speaker, and a Woofit Go and speaker, and much, much more. Now, the draw is taking place on the 4th of September. And if you'd like more details, you can ring 0151 482 7788. That's 482 7788, or you can email Wuth, which is wuth.charity@nhs.net. It's the Wuth Charity Summer Raffle. And obviously the Pointer Sisters are taking part in this, because their next song is I'm So Excited. I think they've won.

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2: The trial of a Libyan man accused of making the bomb used in the Lockerbie attack has been postponed in the United States. Jury selection for Abu Aguila Massoud was due to begin this week, but a federal judge delayed proceedings after new evidence emerged. Relatives of victims say they are absolutely floored. The 1988 bombing killed all 259 people aboard Pan Am Flight 103 and 11 on the ground. Almost £10 billion is being allocated to councils and housing associations in the first wave of funding for affordable homes. Here's Radio News Hub's Johnny Holmes.
3: More than 70,000 houses are planned, with 60% expected to be for social rent. Greater Manchester is set to receive £520 million for 4,400 homes. But the Conservatives have criticised the plans, saying delivery could be delayed until 2039 and describing it as unfunded spending.
2: Police say five young men killed in a crash with a police car in Teesside may have been linked to serious and organised crime. 12 people have since been arrested, including four suspected of involvement in an organised crime group and four over the alleged firearms offences. The Police Federation says dangerous driving is being used to bait police officers following the deaths of seven people. The NHS has lost around 600 dental practices providing general NHS dentistry in England since 2017. The Nuffield Trust warns almost every part of the country is seeing a decline as more practices move toward private care. Mark Dayan is their policy analyst.
4: It's been really underfunded. There isn't really enough money in the system to pay for every adult in England to get a dental appointment. Sadly, dentists have seen which side their bread is buttered on, and increasingly, even though it might be a hard decision for some of them, they've stepped away from the NHS.
2: And comedian Joe Lycett says he hopes to celebrate our British boozers with his new live pub show. The 38-year-old will open an East London pub for just an hour a week on Fridays for the duration of the live episodes in the six-part series The Lycett Arms. That's the latest from Radio News Hub. I'm Jonathan Deutsch.
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1: Whatever the weather.
2: Dry for many, sunny spells and a few showers are possible. They may turn heavy later in the southwest, feeling warm in the sunshine, with Scotland remaining dry. Temperatures 13 to 26 Celsius.
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1: And the Team of the Week this week is the whole of the Health Park. 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And today I've chosen Andrew Gold and his classic Thank You for Being a Friend. 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
1: Next up, we've got the Rolling Stones and Brown Sugar. 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It's the Tuesday Morning Coffee Club with Dave Adams sitting in for Mal Vaughan.

0: Bridge. 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
0: Now, Forever Green was a London weekend television drama between 1989 and 1992. Former racing driver and his nurse wife Harriet and family moved from their London flat to the country. The 18 episodes contain plots with environmental themes, alternative healing and alternative lifestyle choices. And the stars of the programme were real-life husband and wife John Alderton and also Pauline, for the life of me, I can't think of her surname. Tell you what, I'm going to play the theme. Pauline Collins, there we go. It's the theme for Forever Green.

theme there for Forever Green. Now, thanks to regular listener Steve. Steve, you're always brilliant on your birthdays. And you've reminded us that Elvis Costello, he has his birthday today. He's 72 years young today. And you've asked if we could play Veronica. Of course we can.

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1: And the Artist of the Week this week is Blake Shelton, the American country singer, songwriter and television personality. In 2001, he made his debut with the single Austin. He broke the record for most consecutive number one singles in the country airplay chart. And for Tuesday's choice, I'm going to play Home. This week's Artist of the Week is Blake Shelton.

0: cracking song, that from Stick Season, Angels Above Me. Talking of cracking songs, the next one is wonderful. It's Katie Melua and 9 Million Bicycles.
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2: A man has died and a woman is critically injured after a crash following a police pursuit in Warwickshire. Officers attempted to stop a black Audi on Birmingham Road in Stratford yesterday, but the vehicle failed to stop and made off in the direction of the A46. The car was then in a collision with a white Ford Puma. Meanwhile, police say five young men killed in a crash with a police car in Teesside may have been linked to serious and organised crime. 12 people have since been arrested, including four suspected of involvement in an organised crime group and four over alleged firearms offences. The Prime Minister has pledged to carry out the biggest council house building programme since the post-war period. More than 70,000 homes with 60% allocated for social rents are set to be delivered across England. Kevin Garvey from the National Housing Association says they're in full support.
3: The clear message is that we need to build homes in this country, and housing associations have a track record of doing that, so it's absolutely right that we fund housing associations in the right way to help meet housing need.
2: But the plans have raised concerns from the Tories, who have called the plans unfunded. Sir Billy Boston, who last year became the first rugby league player to be awarded a knighthood, has died at the age of 92. The Welsh Rugby Union confirmed his death in a statement. They say he is one of the best loved and most iconic figures in the history of Welsh sport. The NHS has lost around 600 dental practices to private care over the last decade.
4: The groups that worry us most would be those on lower incomes, on limited incomes, who can't afford to go private. Because for them, this two-tier system means there's really nowhere left for them to turn.
2: That's Mark Dyan from the Nuffield Trust, who did the research. They warn the decline has almost been universal across England. And millions of women in England who have not attended cervical screening appointments will be sent at home test kits for free on the NHS. The move has been described as a game changer. That's the latest from Radio News Hub. I'm Tanita Sims.
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1: Whatever the weather.
2: It's a dry day for many. Sunny spells and a few showers are possible. They may turn heavy later in the southwest. It feels warm in the sunshine. Temperatures range between 13 to 26 degrees Celsius.

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1: 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If you have an interest in either or both Arrow Park or Clatterbridge hospitals and the services provided, you as a member can have a say on how it is run. You can give as much or as little commitment as you choose by being involved in discussion groups and Councillor of Governor meetings. As a member, you receive regular newsletters which shows the Trust's progress and plans. You assist in how the Trust is run.

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2: It was absolutely right that we formed housing associations in the right way to help meet housing need.
3: Reaction as the government has announced funding of almost £10 billion for councils and housing associations to deliver more than 70,000 new homes across England. I'm Jonathan Doidge, also coming up on today's lunchtime programme from Radio News Hub. We reflect on Andy Burnham's Ukraine trip as he announces he'll soon be visiting the United States. First, let's take a look at today's other stories. Here's Tanita Sims.
4: Relatives of Lockerbie bombing victims say they are absolutely floored after the US trial of a man accused of making the bomb was postponed. Jury selection for Abu Aglia Massoud was due to begin in Washington, D.C. on Wednesday. A judge delayed proceedings after defense lawyers requested time to examine newly discovered evidence. Massoud denies the charges over the 1988 attack, which killed 270 people. The Police Federation of England and Wales says young people are baiting police officers with dangerous driving following a collision in Teesside, which killed seven people, including two police officers. Cleveland Police says five of those who died may have had links to serious organised crime. 12 others have been arrested over alleged criminality, including suspected organised crime, firearm offences and drug supply. And two teenage paddleboarders have been rescued after getting into difficulty off the Murray coast. Bookies are in a life. All Life weatherboat was called to the scene at around 8 o'clock on Monday evening. A passerby raised the alarm after spotting the girls struggling in windy conditions. The pair were brought safely back to shore and were said to be safe and well following the incident.
3: More on our top story now then, as the government has announced funding of almost £10 billion for councils and housing associations to deliver more than 70,000 new homes across England. Radio News Hub's Holly Hughes takes up the story.
5: The Prime Minister has pledged to carry out the biggest council house building programme since the post-war period, with more than 70,000 homes and 60% allocated for social rent to be delivered across England. Kevin Garvey is the head of member relations from the National Housing Federation, who are in full support of Mr Burnham's ambitions.
2: Well, this is a really welcome announcement from the government. It's one that housing associations have been waiting for some time. What it means is that housing associations and councils can now start construction on tens of thousands more social rented homes. So it's really welcome. It's really welcome because we have an acute housing need in this country. We have 1.3 million families on the waiting list for social housing today. And tragically, we have 180,000 children who are stuck in temporary accommodation as well. So we desperately need these homes. This funding allows us to accelerate work on those and to get building. So yes, a very welcome pot of funding from the government today.
5: However, Mr Burnham has faced accusations of watering down his ambitions, whilst Tory ministers have called the plans underfunded and worry the homes won't be ready until 2039. Mr Garvey says that's not a concern.
2: The clear message is that we need to build homes in this country, and housing associations have a track record of doing that, so it's absolutely right that we fund housing associations in the right way to help meet housing need. So, for example, last year, housing associations built almost one-fifth of the country's homes. So we have that track record. We have stuff ready to go. We have, we're ready to get spades in the ground and get building. So, yes, absolutely, this funding is much needed, much welcomed from the sector.
3: Andy Burnham's urged Ukraine's allies to provide more interceptor missiles as he reaffirmed Britain's support for Kyiv during his first visit there as Prime Minister. Here's Jules Utibridge.
6: A Kremlin advisor suggests a UK factory producing drones for Ukraine could come under attack from unknown sources after Britain agreed to share long-range missile blueprints with a war-torn country. Former Russian Deputy Foreign Minister Andrei Fedorov said he could not 100% exclude the prospect of semi-military action against Britain as Andy Burnham made a visit to Kyiv.
3: Now, former world snooker champion Graham Dott has been found guilty of sexually abusing two primary school-aged children. The 49-year-old was convicted of two counts of lewd, indecent and libidinous behaviour following a five-day trial at the High Court in Glasgow. The court heard allegations that Dott exposed himself to, touched inappropriately and kissed both children. The offences against the girl took place between 1993 and 96, and those against the boy between 2006 and 2010. One in 10 dentist practices have stopped providing NHS care since 2017. That's according to the Nuffield Trust, who say around 600 practices have moved towards private care. Meanwhile, the number of practices without an NHS contract, largely private or specialist providers, has increased by almost 1,000. Mark Dayan is the Trust policy analyst.
7: The English dental contract is well overdue reform. Government's been saying that for almost 20 years at this stage. It's very simplistic. It doesn't reward dentists for taking on preventive care. It's very uneven in different parts of the country, some of which, especially in the west of England, the east of England, are really losing out.
3: Still to come on today's lunchtime programme, we'll hear more about microcations and we'll take a look at the weather.
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3: One in five Brits are set to take a microcation this upcoming bank holiday. According to the research by Smart Energy GB, nearly half of the country has taken one of these short 2 to 4 night breaks within 100 miles of home in the past year. Many see the microcation as a cost-effective choice, with 43% saying they'd rather spend their holiday budget on two or more short breaks rather than one large getaway. Alex Blakemore spoke with double Olympic champion Helen Glover OBE to find out more.
11: Well, I guess what is not to love? I think the UK has just got so much in terms of countryside, wildlife, activities for everyone. 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And that's definitely something we do. 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
3: Time for the latest sport, and starting with the sad news that rugby league legend Billy Boston has died aged 92. Last year, the Cardiff-born Boston became the first rugby league player to receive a knighthood. He'd made his name as a rugby union winger in his home city, but signed for rugby league giants Wigan as a 19-year-old. He went on to score 478 tries in 488 games for Wigan and made 31 Great Britain appearances. Time for a quick look at the weather. Bands of heavy showers and thunderstorms will develop and move northwards across England, Wales and perhaps Northern Ireland, though sporadic in nature. Scotland probably remaining dry, warm and humid. Temperatures between 13 and 26 Celsius. That's all from me today then. I'm Jonathan Doidge and you've been listening to the Lunchtime News programme from Radio News Hub. Have a great afternoon.

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1: Most adults who made a career change after the age of 50 say they're now happier. That's according to research from the airline EasyJet, who's launched a new recruitment drive aiming to hire more older workers as cabin crew. Since launching it in 2022, the number of cabin crew at the company over the age of 50 has now more than doubled, with over 60s almost quadrupling. Vacancies for jobs in travel, teaching and construction have increased in recent weeks, but healthcare and hospitality appear to have less. Adzuna said the total number of job vacancies across the UK fell last month for the first time in 4 months. But the government says unemployment is continuing to fall, with 250,000 more people in work compared to a year ago. And poor public transport links are affecting job prospects, according to Metroline. A survey of 3,000 people by the bus franchise operator found almost 1 in 10 said they've turned down or quit a job because it was too hard to get to. Meanwhile, 2/3 of business leaders also said that poor public transport services were limiting their hiring ability.

Radio News Hub, I'm Jonathan Deutsch. Almost £10 billion is being allocated to councils and housing associations in the first wave of funding for affordable homes. Prime Minister Andy Burnham says he's planning to travel to the United States next month to join European leaders lobbying President Donald Trump for greater support for Ukraine. And a new study has shown that traditional Chinese exercises such as Tai Chi have multidimensional benefits for people with conditions that affect joints, bones and muscles.

0: come. You're one of my kind.
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1: Fulham began their Premier League season with a London derby for the fourth time last night, but it ended in defeat against Chelsea. The 3-2 victory sees Chelsea bounce back after a loss when the teams clashed at the start of the year. Leeds United are up against Nottingham Forest today in the second round of the Carabao Cup. Leeds manager Daniel Farke says he's trying not to let the teams win over the weekend cloud his judgment of tonight's game.
2: It's good for the mood and for the confidence, but I think it's also fair to say that you can't really compare these two games. Also, the way you play the cup is slightly different in comparison to a Premier League game, because it's a do or die game. There's always a winner in the end, and even if it's with a penalty shootout, so for that, yes, I think both teams will be awesome.
1: And big name players say FIFA's leadership needs change as pressure continues to mount on Gianni Infantino. He's facing calls to quit because of a plan to sell stakes in a company to run the World Cup to private investors. Former Manchester United defender Mikhail Silvestre shared a statement calling for change on his X account, along with England's Lucy Bronze and France's Emmanuel Petit.

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1: Radio Clatterbridge. Hayden Panettiere's mother said she saw her daughter going downhill after she became a star on the TV series Heroes. The actress, who also starred in Nashville and the Scream franchise, died aged 36 at her home in South Carolina on August 16th. Her mother, Leslie Vogel, became emotional as she spoke about her daughter on Good Morning America, saying she's still not grasping that it's real. Actor Brett Goldstein said he was depressed before the success of Ted Lasso. He says he saw a therapist for his mental health who encouraged him to write in a gratitude journal where he had to list at least 10 things he was grateful for. The show was an instant success in 2020 and earned the most Emmy nominations ever received by a first-season comedy. And the Netherlands has pulled out of the 2027 Eurovision Song Contest. Dutch public service broadcaster Avrotros says the event can no longer be considered neutral, with a participating country still involved in a large-scale military conflict. Eurovision announced earlier this month that winners will be ineligible to host the contest if they're involved in armed conflict.

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2: A man has died and a woman is critically injured after a crash following a police pursuit in Warwickshire. Officers attempted to stop a black Audi on Birmingham Road in Stratford yesterday, but the vehicle failed to stop and made off in the direction of the A46. The car was then in a collision with a white Ford Puma. A number of other vehicles were also damaged during the pursuit. Next, young adults who left care had a death rate around four times higher than the general population. Experts say the so-called care cliff must be addressed. A report has found they are often left alone with no safety nets and with catastrophic consequences. The Prime Minister has pledged to carry out the biggest council house building programme since the post-war period. Kevin Garvey from the National Housing Federation backs Burnham's ambitions.
3: We have stuff ready to go. We're ready to get spades in the ground and get building. So yes, absolutely, this funding is much needed.
2: But the Tories say the plans are unfunded. Millions of women in England who have not attended cervical screening appointments will be sent at-home testing kits for free on the NHS. The move has been described as a game changer, offering a discreet and convenient option to encourage more women to get screened. The NHS has lost around 600 dental practices providing general NHS dentistry in England since 2017. The Nuffield Trust warns almost every part of the country is seeing a decline as more practices move towards private care. Mark Dyan is their policy analyst.
4: It's been really underfunded. There isn't really enough money in the system to pay for every adult in England to get a dental appointment. It's perhaps not surprising that, sadly, dentists have seen which side their bread is buttered on, and increasingly, even though it might be a hard decision for some of them, they've stepped away from the NHS.
2: And Sir Billy Boston, who last year became the first rugby league player to be awarded a knighthood, has died at the age of 92. The Welsh Rugby Union say he is one of the best loved figures in the history of Welsh sport. That's the latest from Radio News Hub. I'm Tanita Sims.
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1: Whatever the weather.
2: It's a dry day for many. Sunny spells and a few showers are possible. They may turn heavy later in the southwest. It feels warm in the sunshine. Temperatures range between 13 to 26 degrees Celsius.

Welcome to Take It Nice and Easy, your cozy corner of smooth swing. I'm Graham Collins, and for the next couple of hours, we're slowing things right down with the voices that defined an era. From the masters of cool sophistication, Frank Sinatra, Dean Martin, Sammy Davis Jr., Peggy Lee, Ella Fitzgerald, and so many, many more. They all knew exactly how to soothe a room. That's safe to say, but these are the songs that you can hum along to. The classics that bring back memories of dances, first dates, family gatherings, and those quiet moments when the world felt a little softer and a whole lot slower.

So whether you're relaxing on the ward, resting at home, or simply taking a moment for yourself, on the road to road, settle back, breathe out, and let the music the stops and the nostalgia the wrap gently around you. And let the world just slow down for a while. Problem now. And if you feel like singing along, too simply go right ahead. Let's take it nice and easy with Frank Sinatra and his friends. 'Cause

0: Welcome to the show. Graham Collins here. And we're taking it nice and easy. Well, getting us underway this week was Michael Bublé. I think he's the youngest performer this week. He's only 50 years old. 51 in about 2 or 3 weeks' time. There we go. Michael Bublé getting us underway. Welcome to Nice and Easy. As I say, we do things at a slower rate than the other presenters and just take it nice and easy, nice and chilled. So we're going to do a bit of Rat Pack. That's Frank Sinatra, Dean Martin, Sammy Davis Jr. and other easy listening tracks as well. I've got loads and loads to get through. And don't forget, every week we play a missing diamond somewhere in Neil Diamond's back catalogue. There is a track that's been forgotten. Every week I dig one up. Everyone knows them, but nobody plays them anymore. But we're going to play one this afternoon.
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0: Well, there we go. The first outing this time from Matt Monro, of course, known to his mum as Terry Parsons. That's his real name, yeah, Terry Parsons. He went out working at the weekend. He was a bus driver. He went out working at the weekend, singing in pubs and clubs to make a bit of extra money for the family. And he was discovered doing that. And the rest was history. I think one of our finest singers that we've ever produced in this country. And you just don't hear him anymore, but we're playing him this afternoon. Matt Monro. Moving on with Julie London.
1: Fly me to the moon and let me play among the stars. Let me see what spring is like on Jupiter and Mars.

You know, I thought for years that Julie London was English, but how wrong can you be? She was from Los Angeles in the USA, in California. Now then, every week we got a load of music. I get it all off the system here, and we got a

Fabulous system, absolutely crammed with musical tracks of all genres. But I always bring a stack of CDs with me because you can't beat a good old-fashioned CD. Something you can pick up and look at the tracks and decide which one you're going to play instead of clicking a list with a mouse. You know what I mean? The good old days. And the same went for vinyl, didn't it? You could just get over an LP cover, great big thing, 1 foot square, and just have a look down the tracks. And the artwork was beautiful as well. Well, we're going to try a CD now. We got a CD player in the corner of the studio. I've just dusted the cobwebs off it and I've wound up the clockwork mechanism at the back. Hopefully it will work. If not, we'll fall back quickly onto the electronic system. Coming your way, Andy Williams, and Can't Get Used to Losing You.

Ah, oh, Andy Williams there. Ah, do you remember his programme on the telly? Every Saturday night, and at the end of every programme, somebody off camera said, "Say goodnight, Andy," and he went, "Goodnight, Andy." That was Andy Williams for you. Let's have a little bit of Perry Como.

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Welcome back. Graham Collins here, and we're taking it nice and easy on a Tuesday afternoon. Do you know what? I can feel a little bit of Rat Pack coming on.

0: could only be Dean Martin. Now then, a little fact about Dean Martin. Everyone thinks that he was quite a heavy drinker. He would take a lot of booze onto the stage and start drinking it while he's performing. Nothing could be further from the truth. Although Dean Martin and the rest of the Rat Pack had a reputation of being wild party people, when Dean Martin was on the stage, that drink he had with him was apple juice. Apple juice. The reason is, Dean said, and this is in his biography, that when he was on the stage, he was at work. And he didn't drink at work.
1: The look of love is in your eyes.
0: Time for a little bit of Dusty.
1: The look.

Ah, Dusty Springfield there, and The Look of Love. Now, Dusty had a stunning career in the UK, but in America, her career was even bigger than it was in the UK. She was widely regarded in the States as a very good Motown singer. In fact, she brought out an album of Motown songs, and it's very hard to get hold of it. It only came out for a short while, but if you ever get a chance, just listen to a few of those. Dusty Springfield there, and The Look of Love. Well, what's the time? Oh, dear, it's gone 2:30 already. It's got to be time for Old Blue Eyes.

Ah, Gentleman Jim there, and one of his biggest hits, Welcome to My World. Well, it's time for our lost diamond. Last week we left it until nearly the end of the show. It nearly got forgotten about, but now this week we're getting straight away. So this week's lost diamond, well, we're going back to the 1970s. Everyone plays Cracklin' Rosie or all that stuff, and Sweet Caroline and all that, but nobody plays the old stuff. What about this one? Let's have a look at my list here. Oh yeah, an absolute classic. Neil Diamond and Kentucky Woman.

Neil Diamond there and Kentucky Woman, our lost diamond for this week. And don't forget, next week we'll dig up another lost diamond and bring it to you. You're listening to Graham Collins on Radio Clatterbridge, and we're taking it nice and easy on a Tuesday afternoon between the hours of 2 and 4.

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0: Moving on with Harry Connick, Jr.

0: Oh, he always does a big finish, doesn't he? Harry Connick Jr. there and Recipe for Love. Time for a little bit of Nat King Cole now. Now, I've been going through a specific album of his that I think any serious Nat King Cole fan should have in their collection. It's called Nat King Cole Sings, George Shearing Plays. It was recorded in December 1961 at the Capitol Studios, just off Hollywood Boulevard in Los Angeles. And believe me, it is an absolutely superb album. It's one of those records you put on the turntable. Give me age away there, haven't I? Said turntable. You put on the turntable and you just can't take it off. And we're going to play a track from that now. Nat King Cole now, and Pick Yourself Up.
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1: Giving birth, I experienced massive bleeding and needed 28 units of blood products to survive. 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
0: By giving blood, you can be there for someone without being there. Save up to 3 lives in 1 hour. 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
1: 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It's my mum's pin-up, he was.

Well, there they go. Scott Walker and John Walker. So, and there was another one as well, Gary Walker. I'll see you after the news.

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2: Five more people, including a 16-year-old boy, have been arrested by detectives investigating the events leading up to the crash on the A66. The crash left two police officers and five others dead. Police say the five young men killed in a crash with a police car in Teesside may have been linked to serious and organised crime. Next, young adults who left care had a death rate around four times higher than the general population, Holly Hughes reports.
3: A new report says they've been left alone with no safety net and with catastrophic consequences. On turning 18 years old, people leaving care in England often lose significant levers of support. Experts are warning the so-called care cliff must be addressed. There were 112 deaths notified of care leavers aged 18 to 24 in 2025, which the review says equated to an estimated death rate of approximately 130 per 100,000 care leavers.
2: A man has died after getting into difficulty while swimming in the sea off Devon. Emergency services pulled the swimmer from the water off Blackpool Sands. The man, who was in his 40s and from Surrey, was treated by paramedics. His death is not being treated as suspicious. In a move described as game-changing, millions of women in England who have not attended cervical screening appointments will be sent at-home testing kits for free on the NHS. It offers a discreet and convenient option to encourage more women to get screened. Almost £10 billion is being allocated to councils and housing associations in the first wave of funding for affordable homes. Kevin Garvey is from the National Housing Association. He says they fully back the plans.
4: Housing associations and councils can now start construction on tens of thousands more social rented homes.
2: But the proposals have faced criticisms from Tory ministers who say they're underfunded. And Nigella Lawson can be seen making her Great British Bake Off debut alongside her new co-stars in a sneak preview of The Baking Show. There's the latest from Radio News Hub. I'm Tanita Sims.
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6: 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Double Olympic champion Helen Glover OBE explains.
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1: Whatever the weather.
2: Bands of heavy showers and thunderstorms will develop and move northwards across England, Wales and perhaps Northern Ireland this evening. Warm and humid with lows of 13 degrees Celsius.

0: Welcome back to the show. Graham Collins with you, and we're taking it nice and easy on a Tuesday afternoon here at Radio Clatterbridge. I tell you what, we've played Frank Sinatra, we've played Dean Martin, but there's another member of the Rat Pack we haven't played yet. Let's put that right straight away. Sammy Davis Jr. coming your way, and What I've Got in Mind.
1: There's a million things

Well, there's a surprise. There is a surprise. Sammy Davis Jr. there and his version of a Billy Joe Spears song. But there we are. There we are. Sammy Davis and What I've Got in Mind.

0: I'm digging you.
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0: 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How about you?
1: Baby, you got what it takes.
0: Ain't that something? You dig the rock?
1: I say.
0: Cool.
1: Stay out of my spot.
0: Oh, yeah.
2: Well, the track's listed as Dinah Washington, but I'm going to go a little bit of digging now and see who sung that with Dinah Washington. There you go, a rocking good way. Etta James coming your way now. Now, we don't play very much Etta James, so we're going to put that right straight away. And I think it's one of her best love tracks. Here comes Etta with At Last. Enjoy.

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4: What's new, pussycat? Whoa!

Well, second track there by Dionne Warwick, Walk On By. Up and coming, Ella Fitzgerald. Now, I love Ella Fitzgerald. Everything she does is just so laid back and perfectly performed. Here's Ella. And every time.

0: I'm so laid back. I've got my feet up on the desk.
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I was so tempted to talk through that, but I just shut up and let it play. It's gorgeous, isn't it? Dave Brubeck there, the Dave Brubeck Five and Take Five. If you're ever lucky enough to go on a Princess cruise ship, there's a guy on the Princess cruise ships called Larry King. He's very famous in the States, and he's in his 80s himself, and he has a grand piano, he has a bass player and a drummer, and his set is called Take Five. And believe me, if you ever get on a Princess ship and and he's on board, he's well worth going to take a look. Ah, I'm all chilled.

Ah, Al Martino there and Spanish Eyes. And with the time at 3:30 in the afternoon, we've got to make room for another one from Old Blue Eyes himself. Frank Sinatra now, and The Way You Look Tonight.

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Well, we've not played that one before. Marie, yeah. Michael Bublé and Eau Marie. And from top gear down to second gear. Magic moments when two hearts are kept. There are times you just like to take your foot off the gas. And this is one of them. Memory. Perry Como and Magic Moments.

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Louis Armstrong, What a Wonderful World. And that one there, Matt Monro and The Impossible Dream. And now, the iconic Dusty Springfield.

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Well, there he goes, Gentleman Jim there, and I Love You Because. Now, Duke Ellington. And who did he influence? Stevie Wonder used to listen to Duke Ellington when he was young. He even brought out a record called Sir Duke in honour of his hero, Duke Ellington.

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Expect to see Hattie Jakes come into the ward any second.

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0: hope you enjoyed the tunes. 2 hours of taking it nice and easy with Frank Sinatra and his friends. And don't forget, we'll be here again next week looking for another lost diamond.
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0: And so until next time, whatever you're doing, wherever you are,
1: weeks turn into years,
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1: and
0: be kind,
1: that never were.
0: But most of all, be cool. This is Graham Collins signing off from Radio Clatterbridge. But you can see me up on Mixcloud anytime you like. As Brian Matthew used to say, that's your lot for this week. See you next week.

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2: Police say five more people have been arrested after investigations into a crash on the A66 that killed two police officers. That brings the total number of arrests to 17. It happened in the early hours of Saturday near Middlesbrough. Five young men were also killed when their car was driven the wrong way and hit an armed response vehicle. A man and woman have died in a crash in Warwickshire after a police pursuit. Police say officers tried to stop a car in Stratford on Monday afternoon, but the vehicle failed to stop. The car then crashed into a white Ford around 20 minutes later. The driver of the Ford, a woman in her 70s, was taken to hospital where she remains in a critical condition. There's higher death rate for young care leavers. Holly Hughes reports.
3: A new report found young adults who left care had a death rate around four times higher than the general population. It says they've been left alone with no safety net and with catastrophic consequences. On turning 18 years old, people leaving care in England often lose significant levers of support. Experts are warning the so-called care cliff must be addressed. There were 112 deaths notified of care leavers aged 18 to 24 in 2025.
2: The Prime Minister's pledge to carry out the biggest council house building programme since the post-war period. Kevin Garvey from the National Housing Association says they're in full support.
4: The clear message is that we need to build homes in this country, and housing associations have a track record of doing that, so it's absolutely right that we fund housing associations in the right way to help meet housing need.
2: But the Tories say the plans are underfunded. We may be about to see intense thunderstorms and heavy rain across much of England and Wales. The Met Office say it could cause travel disruption this week. It follows very hot and dry weather across the UK. And a new documentary on Disney Plus will follow Spencer Matthews as he completes seven triathlons across seven continents in 21 days. From Radio News Hub, I'm Lucy Gorman-Lee.
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1: Whatever the weather.
2: Thunderstorms developing and moving northwards across England, Wales and parts of Northern Ireland, with Scotland remaining dry. Warm and humid with a low of 13 degrees Celsius.
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8: Hello there and welcome along to the A to Z of Pop, brought to you in association with Specsavers Home Visits. I'm Richard Smith, and during the next hour I'll be featuring songs and artists from one decade between the 1960s and the 2010s whose name or title begins with the same letter. Program today, I'm going to be featuring the letter A from the 2010s with performances by artists including Christina Aguilera, The Shires, Avicii, Harry Styles, Lily Allen, and Anne Marie. Now, I wonder if you're going to have a guess as to what and who I'll be playing during the show. It's the letter A from the 2010s. Anyway, whilst I'm doing all the work, all you have to do for the next hour is to just settle back, relax, and stay tuned to us here on your favourite station for the A to Z of Pop. And to get us away to the very best possible start, from 2010 itself, a number two hit from Bobby Ray Simmons Jr., better known as B.O.B., featuring Hayley Williams of Paramore, and a little ditty entitled Airplanes. Welcome along to the A to Z of Pop. It's the letter A from the 2010s. Can we-

And there she was, gone from 2012. Not one of her biggest hits for Christina Aguilera. And that's not easy to say with these teeth. Your Body, it was called. Just spent 2 weeks on the charts. Airplanes kicking us off on the show in fine style. B.O.B. and Hayley Williams. Yes, it's all good stuff. It's the 2010s, looking today at the letter A. Now, what can you tell me about The Greatest Showman? Well, it was a massive film, wasn't it, way back in 2018, 17, whenever it was. And they brought out the album, the soundtrack album, and then they brought out The Greatest Showman Reimagined, which featured all the songs

Ben Earl and Chrissy Rhodes, all over again. AKA The Shires, and a ditty entitled All Over Again. All Over Again from 2015. Pink before that from 2018, and A Million Dreams. If you've just tuned in our way, you're listening to the A to Z of Pop, brought to you in association with Specsavers Home Visits. I'm Richard Smith, and on the show today, we're looking at song titles and artists that all begin with the same letter of the alphabet from the same decade. And today, we're looking at the letter A from the 2010s, you see. We've had All Over Again, A Million Dreams, Christina Aguilera, and Airplanes. That's how it works, so please do stay with us right here on your favourite radio station for some more from the files of the A to Z of Pop. Now here's a tune from the LP 21 in 2011. It's Adele and Someone Like You.

It's a single that was never released in the UK, done by Sweden's Avicii for Volvo Cars from Sweden, obviously. The lyrics there performed by Audra May. So there you are, you see, Avicii and Feeling Good, or his version of Feeling Good, Adele before that, and Someone Like You. And here's the interesting fact, that particular tune has sold, get this, over 17 million copies worldwide, making it one of the best-selling digital singles of all time. Move on.

0: There we are. Craig David featuring Cigala, and from 2016, Ain't Giving Up On You. Not your usual Craig David type of tune, but anyway, it's good enough to make this programme under the letter A. It's the A to Z of Pop with me, Richard Smith. A look at the songs and the stars from the 2010s that begin with the same letter of the alphabet. And today we're looking at titles and artists beginning with the letter A. Ain't Giving Up, Avicii, Adele, that's how it works. Anyway, what's coming up in the second half of the show, I hear you ask? Well, it's a few more hits and memories for you, just like this.
1: It's Richard Smith and the A to Z of Pop. Honey.

0: your kind of music on your favourite station. It's Richard Smith and the A to Z of Pop.
1: Now, that sounds pretty good to me. I hope you agree. And if you do, please do stay with us for the next 30 minutes or so right here on your favourite station for much more from the files of the A to Z of Pop. Now, taken from the 2013 LP Art Pop, this'll be Miss Gaga, Lady Gaga to me and you, and a little bit of that applause.

It's a tune that just about qualifies for this particular programme. Adore You, that's fine. It's Harry Styles from the LP Fine Line. It was released on the 6th of December 2019, so it just gets into the 2010s.

0: And before that, we were having some applause with Lady Gaga, and very nice that was as well. Now then, I'm going to run through a list of artists. Are you ready? Stormzy, Robbie Williams of Take That, James Blunt, Rita Ora, Craig David, Dan Smith of Bastille, Liam Payne, Emily Sandé, Kelly Jones of the Stereophonics, Paloma Faith, Louis Tomlinson, Labyrinth, Georgia Smith, Weston, Leona Lewis, Jesse J, James Arthur, who we may be hearing from in a bit, Roger Daltrey of The Who, Ella Eyre, Anne Marie, Ella Henderson, Louisa Johnson, Five After Midnight, Angel, Carl Barrett of The Libertines, Dino, Don Ao, Dua Lipa, Fleur East, Gareth Malone and the Choir for Grenfell, Jerry Halliwell from The Spice Girls, Gregory Porter, Jackie Evancho, Jesse Ware, John Newman, John McClure of Reverend and the Makers, the London Community Gospel Choir, Matt Goss, Matt Terry, Mr. Easy, Nathan Sykes, Omar, Pixie Lott, Ray Black, Ray, Shaka, Shane Phelan of Westlife, Tom Grennan, Tony Adley of Spandau Ballet, and Talisa. They were the artists for Grenfell.
1: Yeah, I don't know where to begin, so I'll start by saying I refuse to forget you. I refuse to be silenced. I refuse to neglect you. That's for every lost soul up in Grenfell, even though I've never even met you. Cause that could have been my mum's house. Or that could have been my nephew. Now that could have been me up there, waving my white plain tee up there, with my friends on the ground trying to see up there. I just hope that you rest and you're free up there. I can't feel your pain, but it's still where it is. Went to the block just to chill with the kids. Troubled waters come running past, I'ma be right there.

James Arthur from 2016. Say You Won't Let Go. The Bridge Over Troubled Water was the artist for Grenfell in 2017. If you've just tuned in our way, it's the A to Z of Pop, brought to you in association with Specsavers Home Visits. I'm Richard Smith, and on the show today, as hopefully you've gathered by now, we're looking at song titles and artists that all begin with the same letter of the alphabet from the same decade. It's the letter A from the 2010s, to be precise. Anyway, please do stay with us right here on your favourite station for some more from the files of the A to Z of Pop. Continuing in a moment or two with Angel and Wonderful, but first this from Lily Allen, who's in her air balloon.

0: It's a gentleman by the name of Sirach Charles, better known as by his stage name as Angel, and from the LP About Time in 2012, Wonderful. Everywhere we go, we feel like we're strangers. On the other hand, it makes... It was Lily Allen before that, and she's up high in her air balloon. And there we are. That almost concludes our look at the letter A from the 2010s for today.
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0: Now, that sounds like a plan to me, and I'm going to do that just as soon as I get home. This edition of the A to Z of Pop was brought to you in association with Specsavers Home Visits, and I really hope that you've enjoyed the last hour rediscovering all those hits and memories. It's been a bit of all right, hasn't it? Yeah, I thought so as well. Until the next time then, this is Richard Smith saying thank you very much indeed for your company on the programme today. Join me again soon here on your favourite station, but for now it's on to my final tune for this time around, and we're going to finish with a song from 2018 that got to number 3 in the UK charts and spent 19 weeks there, for a lady by the name of Anne-Marie Rose Nicholson, a British singer born in 1991. Oh, makes me feel very old. Anyway, it's a tune called 2002. Thanks for listening. I'll see you later. Take care. Ta-ra!

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2: Five more people, including a 16-year-old boy, have been arrested by detectives investigating the events leading up to a crash on the A66. It left two police officers and five others dead. Police say the five young men killed in a crash with a police car in Teesside may have been linked to serious and organised crime. A man's died after getting into difficulty in the sea off Devon. Emergency services attended the scene off Blackpool Sands on Monday afternoon. The man, who was in his 40s and from Surrey, was treated by paramedics but pronounced dead at the scene. His death is not being treated as suspicious. Next, young adults who left care had a death rate around four times higher than the general population. Holly Hughes reports.
3: A new report says they've been left alone with no safety net and with catastrophic consequences. On turning 18 years old, people leaving care in England often lose significant levers of support. Experts are warning the so-called care cliff must be addressed. There were 112 deaths notified of care leavers aged 18 to 24 in 2025, which the review says equated to an estimated death rate of approximately 130 per 100,000 care leavers.
2: Almost £10 billion is being allocated to councils and housing associations in the first wave of funding for affordable homes. Kevin Garvey is from the National Housing Association.
4: What it means is that housing associations and councils can now start construction on tens of thousands more social rented homes. So it's really welcome.
2: But the proposals have faced criticism from Tory ministers who say it's underfunded. Intense thunderstorms across much of England and Wales could cause travel disruption. That's what the Met Office say, as a band of heavy rain is expected to move northwards tomorrow morning. And singer Harry Styles says he took a break from music because he was in his own head. He says he was struggling with the pressures of what people wanted from him. From Radio News Hub, I'm Lucy Gorman-Lee.
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6: 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Double Olympic champion Helen Glover OBE explains.
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1: Whatever the weather.
2: Thunderstorms developing and moving northwards across England, Wales and parts of Northern Ireland, with Scotland remaining dry. Warm and humid with a low of 13 degrees Celsius.
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10: 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During the next hour, I'll be featuring songs and artists from the 1960s to today whose name or title begins with the same letter. And on the programme today, I'm going to be taking an A to Z look at the letter B, with performances by artists including Boyzone, Burt Bacharach Singers, Lunch Money Lewis, Bananarama, Beyonce and Black Box. And if that wasn't enough, throughout the programme there'll also be the chance for you to exercise your grey matter with the A to Z of Pop Trivia Challenge. But more about that later. Anyway, all you have to do for the next hour is to just settle back, relax and stay tuned to us here on your favourite station for the A to Z of Pop. Get us away to the very best possible start from the year 2000, a big number one for Britney Spears, who was born to make you happy, apparently.

0: I've got the Book of Knowledge open, and it says the Bellamy Brothers, American pop and country music duo consisting of brothers David Bellamy and Howard Bellamy. Well, with a name like the Bellamy Brothers, you'd expect them to be brothers, wouldn't you? I know it doesn't always work that way, but yeah, come on.
1: The A to Z of Pop Trivia Challenge with Richard Smith.
0: From 1979, if I said you had a beautiful body, ... because there isn't enough room on my screen. Anyway, it is the A to Z of Pop Trivia Challenge, and throughout the show, I'll be giving you a few clues to one of the songs I'll be playing later on. So here goes with your first clue. I'm looking for a tune beginning with B today. Now, this song made the UK charts for 15 weeks in 1969, getting to number one for this American band, which consisted of John Fogerty, Doug Clifford, Stu Cook, and Tom Fogerty. Okay, it's a song beginning with B, which fits into the theme of this programme today, looking at the letter B. A number one hit from 1969 for John Fogerty, Doug Clifford, Stu Cook and Tom Fogerty. Now, don't worry too much if you didn't get the answer from that clue, as there'll be another couple later on in the programme.
1: The A to Z of Pop Trivia Challenge.
0: It most certainly is. Moving right along then to 1997 and a number two hit for Boyzone. And a song that qualifies on both counts. It's called Baby, Can I Hold You? So-

If you've just tuned in our way, it's the A to Z of Pop with me, Richard Smith, and brought to you in association with Specsavers Opticians. On the show today, we're looking at song titles and artists that all begin with the same letter of the alphabet. But there's a tune and an artist that begins with the letter B, Boyzone and Baby Can I Hold You. And as well as trying to get the answer to today's trivia challenge, as I say, the object of our attentions today is the letter B. So please do stay with us right here on your favourite radio station for some more from the file of the A to Z of Pop. Continuing now with a tune from 1965, recorded by Burt Bacharach. With an orchestra and chorus and uncredited vocals by female session singers, The Breakaways, Trains and Boats and Planes.

0: taken from the album of the same name, which has sold over 30 million copies worldwide. Pretty good going, isn't it? That's your Brucey bonus for today. Bit of Bruce Springsteen, born in the USA, 1985. Hang on, they've all gone off now. It was 1965 before that with the Burt Bacharach and his Singers and Trains and Boats and Planes. All right, time for this.
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0: So, have you got the answer to today's trivia challenge yet? No? Well, don't worry about it. It's your second clue to a song I'll be playing later in the show. And as I said earlier, I'm looking for a number one hit from 1969, beginning with B today. Now, the tune I'm after came from this group's album called Green River, which also was released in 1969 and was written and sung by John Fogerty. It's been recorded by at least 20 other artists in all sorts of styles, from folk to reggae and psychedelic rock. Blimey. Going to be playing it later on as part of the show. Begins with B, a number one hit from 1969. What's it called? Anyway, there's another clue for you in about 10 minutes, so still plenty of time for you to get the answer on today's Trivia Challenge.
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0: Now then, here's a fella that had a hit out in 2015. His name is Lunch Money Lewis. Let's not go there. And he's got bills he's got to pay, haven't we all?

0: There we are. That's a Lunch Money Lewis who's got bills he's got to pay. Yeah, as I say, haven't we all? Anyway, as you've probably gathered so far, you're tuned in to the A to Z of Pop with me, Richard Smith. It's a look at the songs and the stars from the 1960s to today that begin with the same letter of the alphabet. And today we're looking at titles and artists beginning with the letter B. You see, Bills, Born in the USA, Burt Bacharach, that's how it works. Anyway, coming up in the second half of the show, more hits and memories for you, just like this.
1: It's Richard Smith and the A to Z of Pop.

0: playing your kind of music on your favourite station. It's Richard Smith and the A to Z of Pop.
1: Now that sounds all right to me. What do you think? Anyway, as well as all that, there's the final clue and the answer to today's trivia challenge. So not too much longer to wait and see if you've worked it all out yet. So please do stay with us for the next 30 minutes or so right here on your favourite station for much more from the files of the A to Z of Pop. Continuing now with a classic tune from 1978. Jerry Rafferty and his Baker Street.

0: That was 1978 all over again for Baker Street and Jerry Rafferty. And just here from 2003, featuring Fergie on the lead vocals, the Black Eyed Peas, and Shut Up. Charming. Thanks very much indeed. Love you and all.
1: The A to Z of Pop Trivia Challenge with Richard Smith.
0: Okay then, here's your final clue on today's Trivia Challenge. And our featured B song today was ranked at number 364 of Rolling Stone magazine's top 500 songs of all time back in 2010. It's been featured in TV and films including An American Werewolf in London, My Fellow Americans, A Twilight Zone the Movie, Blade, Sweet Home Alabama, My Girl, Man of the House, Mr. Woodcock and The Big Chill. 1969 tune, John Fogerty et al. Have you got it yet? Well, I hope you have, but if not, there's not too much longer to wait until I'll be revealing the subject of today's Trivia Challenge.
1: The A to Z of Pop Trivia Challenge.
0: But first, let's get some more music played. In a moment or two, we should be listening to Song 2 from Blur. But to take us there, from 1987, here's A Bunch of Bananas and that Love in the First Degree.

0: Oh, blimey, that was short, wasn't it? Short and very sweet from 1997, Blur and Song 2. All right, are you ready?
1: The A to Z of Pop Trivia Challenge with Richard Smith.
0: Yes, it is. Now, throughout the show, I've been giving you a few clues to a song I'm just about to play. So here were those clues. I'm looking for a tune beginning with B. This song made the UK charts for 15 weeks in 1969, getting to number one. For this American band, John Fogerty, Doug Clifford, Stu Cook and Tom Fogerty. The tune I'm after came from this group's album called Green River, which was also released in 1969 and was written and sung by John Fogerty. Been recorded by 20 other artists in all sorts of styles, from folk to reggae and psychedelic rock. Our featured B song today was ranked at 364 of Rolling Stone magazine's top 500 songs of all time. It's been featured in TV and films, including An American Werewolf in London, My Fellow American, Sweet Home Alabama, So, armed with all that information, you may have got to the answer, which is Creedence Clearwater Revival and Bad Moon Rising.
1: The A to Z of Pop Trivia Challenge.
0: So, shall we have a listen? Yeah, I think we ought to. Now, unfortunately, there's no prizes for getting it right, I'm afraid. Just have to make do with the satisfaction of knowing that you were right. Well done.

There we are. The subject of today's trivia challenge, Bad Moon Rising, Creedence Clearwater Revival from 1969. Hope you got it. Anyway, if you didn't, it doesn't really matter. If you've just tuned in our way, it's the A to Z of Pop with me, Richard Smith, and brought to you in association with Specsavers Opticians. On the show today, we're looking at song titles and artists that all begin with the same letter of the alphabet. And the object of our attentions today is the letter B. So please do stay with us right here on your favourite wireless station for some more from the files of the A to Z of Pop. Continuing now with Beyoncé from 2011 and Love on Top.

0: And number two hit in 1977 for Paris-based trio La Belle Époque, Evelyn Lenton and others, it says in the Book of Knowledge. I think there was a revolving door policy on the actual tune. Before that, that is Beyonce, and She Got Love on top in 2011. So there we are. That almost concludes our look at the letter B for today.
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0: That sounds like a plan to me, and I think I'll do that as soon as I get home. Anyway, this edition of the programme was brought to you in association with Specsavers Opticians, and I really do hope that you've enjoyed the last hour rediscovering all those hits and memories. Until the next time then, this is Richard Smith saying thanks very much for your company on the programme today. And it's on to my final tune for this time around, Italian-based house music group popular in the late 80s and early 1990s with their debut single from 1989 and a big number one.
2: Gonna get up, gonna get up, gonna get up. Gonna get up, gonna get up.
0: It is Right on Time and Black Box. Thanks for listening. I'll see you later. Take care.

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2: Police say five more people have been arrested after investigations into a crash on the A66 that killed two police officers. That brings the total number of arrests to 17. It happened in the early hours of Saturday near Middlesbrough. Five young men were also killed when their car was driven the wrong way and hit an armed response vehicle. The family of Jason Arday say they're deeply moved after a fundraiser launched in his memory reaches almost £225,000. The professor resigned from his post at the University of Cambridge earlier this month after facing scrutiny over accusations of plagiarism. He was found dead in Battersea, South London on the 14th of August. An inquest will be open tomorrow. There's a higher death rate for young care leavers. Holly Hughes has more.
3: A new report found young adults who left care had a death rate around four times higher than the general population. It says they've been left alone with no safety net and with catastrophic consequences. On turning 18 years old, people leaving care in England often lose significant levers of support. Experts are warning the so-called care cliff must be addressed. There were 112 deaths notified of care leavers aged 18 to 24 in 2025.
2: The Prime Minister's pledge to carry out the biggest council house building programme since the post-war period. Kevin Garvey from the National Housing Association says they're in full support.
4: The clear message is that we need to build homes in this country, and housing associations have a track record of doing that, so it's absolutely right that we fund housing associations in the right way to help meet housing need.
2: But the Tories say the plans are underfunded. We may be about to see intense thunderstorms and heavy rain across much of England and Wales. The Met Office say it could cause travel disruption this week. And Manchester United have signed Brighton midfielder Carlos Barleba. It's in a deal worth up to £17 million. That's the latest from Radio News Hub. I'm Lucy Gorman-Lee.
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2: Thunderstorms developing and moving northwards across England, Wales and parts of Northern Ireland, with Scotland remaining dry. Warm and humid with a low of 13 degrees Celsius.

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1: 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We're all hitting its 65th birthday milestone. I won't start singing happy birthday on air, don't worry, as I don't want to lose listeners. But there was cake and balloons, and our chief executive, Liz Bishop, spoke to patients and staff about how far we've come since 1958. But if you want to keep up to date with what we've been up to or want to let us know what you'd like to hear more of, you can reach out to us on our social media platforms at CCCNHS.
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If you've had a cough for 3 weeks or more, and it isn't COVID-19, don't just ignore it. It could still be a warning sign. A cough you just can't shake off could be a sign of cancer. It's probably nothing serious, but finding cancer early makes it more treatable. 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
2: Police say five more people have been arrested after investigations into a crash on the A66 that killed two police officers. Tanita Sims reports.
3: 17 people have now been arrested after investigations. The crash happened in the early hours of Saturday near Middlesbrough. Five young men were also killed when their car was driven the wrong way and hit an armed response vehicle. Police say they may have been linked to serious and organised criminal activity.
2: A person's died after a stabbing in a building housing a London Council headquarters. Emergency services were called to Brent Civic Centre in Wembley this afternoon. The victim was treated but pronounced dead at the scene. The Civic Centre was evacuated and is shut until further notice. An inspection's begun into Hampshire Police's ability to respond to incidents of serious violence. It's after the murder of student Henry Novak, who was killed in December last year. 23-year-old Vikram Digwar was jailed for life with a minimum term of 21 years in June. The case sparked protests after police body-worn video was released showing officers handcuffing the teenager moments before his death. Next, the NHS has lost around 600 dental practices to private care over the last decade.
4: The groups that worry us most would be those on lower incomes, on limited incomes, who can't afford to go private. Because for them, this two-tier system means there's really nowhere left for them to turn.
2: That's Mark Dayan from the Nuffield Trust who did the research. They warn the decline has been almost universal across England, with a number of NHS dental practices failing in 41 of the country's 42 integrated care boards. Intense thunderstorms across much of England and Wales could cause travel disruption. That's what the Met Office say, as a band of heavy showers is expected to move northwards tomorrow morning. And EasyJet say they're looking to hire more older workers as cabin crew. The airline's new recruitment drive targets over 50s. From Radio News Hub, I'm Lucy Gorman-Lee.
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1: Whatever the weather.
2: Thunderstorms developing and moving northwards across England, Wales and parts of Northern Ireland, with Scotland remaining dry. Warm and humid with a low of 13 degrees Celsius.
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Good evening and a very warm welcome to Live from the Bridge. Kim Wilde and Robbie Williams to kick us off this evening. But if there's something you'd like to hear, your wish is my command, so please get in touch. It's 0151 334 4980 or you can text 077 43 40 40 52 or email studios at radioclatterbridge.co.uk. I have just this moment received the incredibly sad news that Dolly Parton passed away earlier today. So if you've got a favourite Dolly Parton song, I'm sure we can include some sort of tribute to Dolly, one of the best people in show business ever.

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0: The Cars. Did you know that the title and chorus to that one were added as an afterthought? 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

0: film directed by Gurinder Chudha, best known for Bend It Like Beckham, but this film was set in 1987 in a Bedfordshire town better known for its airport than its music scene. If you think you know what it is, here's what you need to do.
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0: From an album with the intriguing title, How to Dismantle an Atomic Bomb, back to our movie moment.
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0: British Pakistani teen Javed finds escape from his domineering dad and dead-end Luton roots through music of the man in charge. Whose music the film revolves around. His life changes when he is handed two cassette tapes in the hallway. Cassette tapes, hey, remember what they were?
1: Do you know the movie moment? 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

0: I was sick and tired of everything when you called me last night from Tesco. 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
0: Our movie features mainly the music of Bruce Springsteen, who is the main protagonist's inspiration. It was inspired by the life and memoir Greetings from Berry Park, which was written by Safraz Manzoor, who's a journalist. And the film is named after Springsteen's very first single from 1973. So that's your final clue. Here's what you need to do. Oh, no, I think we'll just have a piece of music first and then give you one last run of the contact details.

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1: For anyone who still needs the contact details, there they were. Steve's got the answer to our movie moment this evening. And Steve, yes, I think that's a very appropriate request. And we will have that one on for you in just a moment.

When Lady A wrote that song, they kept it a secret, worried that the lyrics were a bit too raw and vulnerable for publication. It swept the board at the Grammys. Steve, thank you so much for your request this evening, which is coming up now. Now, Dolly Parton, apart from being incredibly talented, she was one of the most socially aware people of her generation. Her philanthropic work was legendary, especially for literacy and anyone less fortunate than herself. A formidable businesswoman, and the world is a worse place without her.

0: Unit 4 plus 2, and that became a hit thanks to our own local hero, Kenny Everett, disobeying his bosses and playing it. Kenny was also a very good friend to Radio Clatterbridge. He made us a jingle once, not my story to tell, but ask Mike Evely about it. And Calvin, thank you for getting in touch. You've had a very active day doing taekwondo, cricket, singing in church, and doing the washing up as well. There is no end to your talents, Calvin. And Calvin asks if we can give a shout out to Aisling McDade for tomorrow. Aisling, there's a record coming up for you straight after this, when we will push the button and start your happy birthday.
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0: Sugar Babes. I can never find them in our music library because of how they spell sugar. Six number ones, and whilst the lineup has changed a few times, they are still going. And the answer to our movie moment this evening, as Steve can tell you, was the film Blinded by the Light. As Les Dawson would have said, it did very well, it won nothing. Audiences loved it. And if you want a nice feel-good movie, I can't recommend it enough.
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That's Merseyside and Cheshire Blood Bikes looking for volunteers. Juice Newton to take us up to the news, and I will be your angel of the next hour.

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0: This is Radio Clatterbridge News. Country music star Dolly Parton has died at the age of 80. The musician was best known for songs like 9 to 5, I Will Always Love You and Jolene. Dolly's nephew Brian Seaver announced the news on her Instagram page, saying Dolly will surely be met by her husband Carl and her parents. Here she is speaking about her music in 2023.
2: It was really just about me feeling like the shape the world is in, and of course I'd like us to all do better because this is the only world we got, and I just want to see us kind of be a little more loving and try a little bit harder to make our lives a little bit better.
0: In other news, five more arrests have been made after investigations into a serious crash on the A66. Tanita Sims has more.
3: Police say it brings the total number of arrests to 17. It happened in the early hours of Saturday morning near Middlesbrough. Two officers, PC Matthew Blades and PC Tom Clough, were both killed when a car being pursued by police crashed into their marked armed response vehicle. The five men in the car that was travelling the wrong way on a dual carriageway also died.
0: A murder investigation's been launched after a young man died after a stabbing at a council headquarters building in London. Emergency services were called to Brent Civic Centre in Wembley, the home of Brent Council, this afternoon. Police say the victim is believed to be a teenage boy or a man in his early 20s. The family of Jason Arday say they're deeply moved after a fundraiser launched in his memory reaches almost £225,000. The professor resigned from his post at the University of Cambridge earlier this month after facing scrutiny over accusations of plagiarism. He was found dead in Battersea on the 14th of August and an inquest will be open tomorrow. And Manchester United have signed Brighton midfielder Carlos Barleba. It's in a deal worth up to £70 million. That's the latest from Radio News Hub. I'm Lucy Gorman-Lee.
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1: Whatever the weather.
0: Thunderstorms developing and moving northwards across England, Wales and parts of Northern Ireland, with Scotland remaining dry. Warm and humid with a low of 13 degrees Celsius.
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Welcome back to Life from the Bridge on what the weathermen assure me is the last week of summer. Well, if it is, it's been an absolute cracker, hasn't it? Glenn Frey of the Eagles starting us off and Billy Joel protesting his innocence. But if there's something you want to hear this evening, then please get in touch. It's 0151 334 4980 or you can text 07743 40 40 52. 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

0: The mention of Lake Geneva in that song is a loose reference to Ernest Hemingway's A Farewell to Arms, basically an anti-war song, a theme to which we shall return shortly.
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0: Pink actually tricked Nate Roos, the lead singer of Fun, into turning that into a duet by asking him to lay down some demo vocals. It ended up as being pretty much number one all over the world, so I don't think Nate will have minded that much. So, time for Pete Mo's Curio. So this next one is an upbeat song, but it hides a dark message. It has something in common with Ruby Don't Take Your Love to Town, but what is it?
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0: The Monkees, of course. But what is that song really all about? It's covered in camouflage.
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0: Never a hit in America. It was massive all over Europe. Stan Ridgway. 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
0: One of the biggest names in country music of any era and style, it's Mr. Blake Shelton. At the age of 16, he received Oklahoma's Dembo Diamond Award, the first of over 100 country music awards. He has sold over 10 million albums and 30 million singles. Proof, if proof were needed, that your name doesn't need to be Swift to dominate mainstream headlines, they came in 2015 when he married Gwen Stefani.

0: Blake Shelton and his biggest song ever, though I cannot believe that so far this week I don't think we've played Austin. I shall put that right tomorrow morning when I join you for Coffee Club, but don't tell anyone I told you what it was going to be. Our Artist of the Week, Blake Shelton.
1: Artist of the Week.

0: That song was born of a hotel room argument between Dave Stewart and Annie Lennox. And Steve, back of the net with Pete Moe's Curio this evening. Well done. I shall reveal the answer shortly after this.
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Whitney Houston sings and Linda Creed writes a message to her daughter after she discovered that she had breast cancer. And the answer to Pete Moe's curio, the last train to Clarksville may sound like a guy arranging to meet his girl for a quick goodbye at the railway station, but it's actually a protest song about the Vietnam War. Due to censorship, anti-war songs in 1966 were frowned upon, and the Monkees didn't want to alienate their pop audience, so they disguised the true sentiment. But the narrator is a drafted soldier pleading to see his partner one more time before being shipped out, and I don't know if I'm ever coming home. Clarksville, Tennessee is right next to the Fort Campbell home of the 101st Airborne Division, which was heavily deployed in Vietnam.

And there's the song that saved Chicago's career. 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

The Hollies, time for me to run to my bus stop, but thank you for joining me this evening. Steve and Calvin, thanks for getting in touch. I shall see you tomorrow morning on the Coffee Club when I'm sitting in for Mandy Shepherd. I shall leave you this evening with the peerless Dolly Parton in memory of her generosity of spirit, money, time, talent. If only the world were filled with more Dolly Partons, hey?

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2: Together now as a community to look at the challenges we face here, and that's for the police, but it's for all the community, it's for all of our partner agencies, it's for us as politicians to come together.
3: Five more people have been arrested following investigations into events surrounding the crash on the A66. I'm Tanita Sims, and this is your evening news programme from Radio Noosa. Also coming up, young adults who left care had a death rate around four times higher than the general population. And this bank holiday, one in five Brits are set to take a new type of holiday, the microcation. Our top story. Five more people have been arrested following investigations into events surrounding the crash on the A66. Ben Monsey has more.
4: It brings the total number of arrests to 17 following the horrific crash near Middlesbrough in the early hours of Saturday. Two police officers and five people in a Volkswagen Passat died in the collision. Cleveland Police says it's made the arrests with the assistance of the National Crime Agency and the Northeast Regional Organised Crime Unit. The four say they are a boy aged 16, an 18-year-old man and a man of 21, all on suspicion of participating in an organised crime group, a 55-year-old on suspicion of assisting an offender, and a 23-year-old on suspicion of making threats to kill. Yesterday, the MP for Redcar, Anna Turley, reacted as she left a service in memory of the seven people killed in the collision.
2: We have to come together now as a community to look at the challenges we face here, and that's for the police, but it's for all the community, it's for all of our partner agencies, it's for us as politicians to come together and say, what can we do more to help people feel safe and secure in communities like this?
4: Cleveland Police say two of the 12 people previously arrested have now appeared in court.
3: Next, young adults who left care had a death rate around four times higher than the general population. Ollie Hughes has joined me with more details on this new report.
5: Yes, the report found they're often left alone with no safety net and with catastrophic consequences. The government commission report concluded the so-called care cliff must be addressed. On turning 18 years old, people leaving care in England often lose significant levers of support. There were 112 deaths notified of care leavers aged 18 to 24 in 2025. This rate is about three to four times higher than the death rate in the general population.
3: So what's the reaction been to the figures coming out of this report then, Holly?
5: So broadcaster Ashley John-Baptiste co-led the review alongside experienced social worker Claire Chamberlain. He branded it a national tragedy that so many care-experienced young people are dying so early in life. He says the stories he heard were heartbreaking. Meanwhile, the Children's Minister, Josh McAllister, says care must build and not break the relationships that young people need, and this must be the new North Star. He says the tragic stories must galvanise the government to make sure that no one leaving care is left isolated and alone.
3: Well, thanks for those details, Holly. Now, let's take a look at the evening's other stories with Lucy Gormanley. A man's died after getting into difficulty while swimming in the sea off Devon. Emergency services pulled the swimmer from the water off Blackpool Sands. The family of Jason Arday say they're deeply moved after a fundraiser launched in his memory reaches almost £225,000. The professor resigned from his post at the University of Cambridge earlier this month after facing scrutiny over accusations of plagiarism. He was found dead in Battersea, South London on the 14th of August. An inquest will be open tomorrow. We may be about to see intense thunderstorms and heavy rain across much of England and Wales. The Met Office say it could cause travel disruption this week. It follows very hot and dry weather across the UK. In a move described as game-changing, millions of women in England who have not attended cervical screening appointments will be sent at-home testing kits for free on the NHS. It offers a discreet and convenient option to encourage more women to get screened. And Nigella Lawson can be seen making her Great British Bake Off debut alongside her new co-stars in a sneak preview of The Baking Show. A TV cook was recently announced as a new judge on the programme after Dame Prue Lee said in January that she was stepping down. Still to come, this bank holiday, one in five Brits are set to take a new type of holiday, a microcation.
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3: Welcome back to the evening news programme with Radio News Hub. Next, one in ten dentist practices have stopped providing NHS care since 2017. That's according to the Nuffield Trust, who say around 600 practices have moved towards private care. Meanwhile, the number of practices without an NHS contract, largely private or specialist providers, has increased by almost 1,000. Mark Dyan is the Trust's policy analyst.
9: It's been really underfunded. There isn't really enough money in the system to pay for every adult in England to get a dental appointment. It's perhaps not surprising that sadly dentists have seen which side their bread is buttered on, and increasingly, even though it might be a hard decision for some of them, they've stepped away from the NHS.
3: The research found 6 in 10 adults have not seen an NHS dentist in 2 years, with visits dropping by 8% from pre-COVID levels.
9: The groups that worry us most would be those on lower incomes, on limited incomes, who can't afford to go private, because for them this two-tier system means there's really nowhere left for them to turn.
3: Of those who have attempted to book a new patient appointment, just 38% were successful. Now, this bank holiday, one in five Brits are said to take a new type of holiday, the microcation, a short suited for night break within 100 miles of home. According to research from Smarts Energy GB, a quarter say they choose microcations to avoid the hassle of overseas travel and have more flexibility for when and how they travel. In doing so, many have discovered new coastal towns and seaside destinations just a few hours' drive away. Alex Blakemore spoke to double Olympic champion Helen Glover OBE to learn more.
10: Well, I guess what is not to love? I think the UK has just got so much in terms of countryside, wildlife, activities for everyone. So you can just pack up your car and find out what's local to you. 6 in 10 Brits actually include these kind of short trips as part of their annual travel plans. And that's definitely something we do. Our most memorable trips this year have been spontaneous, just last minute outdoor breaks, just within 1 or 2 hours from us. And as an EV driver, it actually is a really convenient and sustainable way to travel too.
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10: I'd definitely say preparation is key. 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
3: And to round us off, over 10 million tenpence coins featuring a portrait of the king are coming into circulation for the first time today. The coins are being released because of increased demand for the tenpence denomination. The Royal Mint's director is Rebecca Morgan.
12: Coins are still circulating and people are still using them, but mainly it's because they mark moments in history and highly collectible, and people just enjoy the excitement of looking in their change and finding something really different. And this Capel Cayley has never been in circulation before, so people love the hunt of looking around and trying to find it.
3: And finally, a quick weather update before we go. Heavy showers and thunderstorms will develop and move northwards across England, Wales and parts of Northern Ireland. Warm and humid with a low of 13 degrees Celsius. Well, I'm Tanita Sims and this has been your evening news programme from Radio Noosa. We'll be back tomorrow with more. Bye.

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1: John Healy says government investment in a tungsten mine in Devon will help bolster Britain's defence and nuclear industries. The Hermodon tungsten and tin mine in Devon will receive up to £71 million from the National Wealth Fund to help restart operations at the mine on the outskirts of Plymouth. The Chancellor says it means Britain is tapping into one of the world's largest deposits of the mineral, which is also used in steel, electronics and aerospace industries. World Cup and K-pop Demon Hunters ranges have helped toy giant Lego drive up sales by more than a fifth to hit another record in the first half of 2026. The Danish firm reported a 21% rise in revenues. It launched more than 330 new products over the first half. With World Cup football fever and consumer excitement around Formula One and Netflix smash hit movie K-pop Demon Hunters drawing in new customers. And more than 7 million tenpence coins bearing the King's portrait are entering circulation for the first time. The Royal Mint says the coins are being released due to an increased demand.

Radio Newsherb, I'm Lucy Gorman-Lee. Police say five more people have been arrested after investigations into a crash on the A66 that killed two police officers. The family of Jason Arday say they're deeply moved after a fundraiser launched in his memory reaches almost £225,000. The Met Office say intense thunderstorms across much of England and Wales could cause travel disruption. And Manchester United have signed Brighton midfielder Carlos Baleba.

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5: Tottenham have taken their summer spending beyond the £300 million mark after completing the transfer of Savinho from Manchester City. The 22-year-old Brazilian forward is believed to have cost an initial £75 million. Celtic are in Austria this evening for the second leg of their Champions League playoff. They lead LASK 3-0 after the first game as they look to reach the group stage. In England, there are 17 League Cup second round ties. Premier League trio Coventry, Hull and Brentford face tricky trips to Plymouth, Stoke and Birmingham respectively. Nottingham Forest host Leeds in a repeat of Saturday's Premier League game, which the Whites won 1-0. Boss Daniel Farker doesn't think the result will have a bearing on tonight's match.
6: The way you play the cup is slightly different in comparison to a Premier League game, because it's a do or die game. There's always a winner in the end, and even if it's with a penalty shootout, both teams will be also motivated to be successful.
5: And tributes have been paid to Sir Billy Boston, the first rugby league player to be awarded a knighthood, who has died at the age of 92.

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1: Clatterbridge. Country music star Dolly Parton has died at the age of 80. The musician was best known for songs like 9 to 5, I Will Always Love You and Jolene. Dolly's nephew, Brian Seaver, announced the news on her Instagram page, saying Dolly will surely be met by her husband Carl and her parents. Here she is speaking about her music in 2023.
2: It was really just about me feeling like the shape the world is in, and of course I'd like us to all do better because this is the only world we got, and I just want to see us kind of be a little more loving and try a little bit harder to make our lives a little bit better.
1: In other news, Nigella Lawson can be seen making her Great British Bake Off debut alongside her co-stars in a sneak preview of The Baking Show. A TV cook was recently announced as a new judge on the programme after Dame Prue Leib stepped down. And a sequel to How to Lose a Guy in 10 Days is in the works at Paramount, with original star Kate Hudson on board to produce.

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0: This is Radio Clatterbridge News. Country music star Dolly Parton has died at the age of 80. The musician was best known for songs like 9 to 5, I Will Always Love You and Jolene. Dolly's nephew Brian Seaver announced the news on her official Instagram account.
2: My family and I have shared a lifetime of beautiful memories with Dolly, but so have you. She has always been on your television, your record player, your CD, and on your phone playlist, becoming an extended part of your family whether you liked it or not. Our family and the team she has entrusted with her legacy will work diligently to ensure her spirit will live with us forever.
0: Well, Sir Elton John says he's devastated and flags across America will be lowered. Here she is speaking in 2023.
3: It was really just about me feeling like the shape the world is in. And of course, I'd like us to all do better because this is the only world we got. And I just want to see us kind of be a little more loving and try a little bit harder to make our lives a little bit better.
0: In other news, a murder investigation's been launched after a young man died after a stabbing at a council headquarters building in London. Emergency services were called to Brent Civic Centre in Wembley, the home of Brent Council, this afternoon. Police say the victim is believed to be a teenage boy or a man in his early 20s. A man's died after getting into difficulty in the sea off Devon. Emergency services attended the scene off Blackpool Sands on Monday afternoon. The man, who was in his 40s and from Surrey, was treated by paramedics but pronounced dead at the scene. His death is not being treated as suspicious. Storms and heavy rain is expected across much of England and Wales. That's the message from the Met Office. They say it could cause travel disruption this week. And EasyJet say they're looking to hire more older workers as cabin crew. The airline's new recruitment drive targets over 50s. That's the latest from Radio News Hub. I'm Lucy Gorman-Lee.
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1: Whatever the weather.
0: Heavy showers and thunderstorms will continue to move northwards. Sunnier moments in between where it will feel very warm and humid. A high of 26 degrees Celsius.

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A very good evening to you and welcome to Chilled at the Bridge. 3 hours of the best chill out tunes, especially for you.

0: 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It's great to have your company. I'm Mandy Shepherd, and this is Chilled at the Bridge.
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0: wherever you're listening and however you're listening to Chilled at the Bridge, thank you so much for your company. There's more great chilled out tunes to come right after this.
1: As a parent, you want to protect your kids. 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
0: This is Radio Clatterbridge News. Dolly Parton, the country music star, has died at the age of 80. The musician was best known for her genre-defining hits, including 9 to 5, I Will Always Love You and Jolene. Her nephew, Brian Seaver, announced the news on her official Instagram account.
2: As her head of security for more than two decades, a role my father Larry held before me, I have imagined the heaviness of this moment, but haven't truly felt it until now. It is an honor that is mixed with absolute pride and great sadness. But sadness lies with us, not with Dolly. Dolly has lived in the light and is in the arms of Jesus, surely met by Carl, her parents, and countless others who have watched her and longed for her to meet them in the heavens.
0: U.S. President Donald Trump says flags will be lowered across America in Dolly's honor. Here she is speaking in 2023.
3: Well, my message to everybody is love one another. I have so many. I get asked a lot about what my thoughts are. I truly think that it is not my place to judge anybody. I don't think it's anybody's place. I say I'm not that good of a Christian that I can sit in a seat of judgment. I try to find the God light in everybody.
0: In other news, police say five more people have been arrested after investigations into a crash on the A66 that killed two police officers. Tanita Sims reports.
4: 17 people have now been arrested after investigations. The crash happened in the early hours of Saturday near Middlesbrough. Five young men were also killed when their car was driven the wrong way and hit an armed response vehicle. Police say they may have been linked to serious and organised criminal activity.
0: Intense thunderstorms across much of England and Wales could cause travel disruption. That's what the Met Office say as a band of heavy showers moves northwards. And singer Harry Styles says he took a break from music because he was in his own head. He says he was struggling with the pressures of what people wanted from him. From Radio News Hub, I'm Lucy Gorman-Lee.
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1: whatever the weather.
0: Heavy showers and thunderstorms will continue to move northwards. Sunnier moments in between where it will feel very warm and humid. A high of 26 degrees Celsius.

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0: This is Radio Clatterbridge News. Country music star Dolly Parton has died at the age of 80. The musician was best known for songs like 9 to 5, I Will Always Love You and Jolene. Dolly's nephew Brian Seaver announced the news on her official Instagram account.
2: My family and I have shared a lifetime of beautiful memories with Dolly, but so have you. 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Our family and the team she has entrusted with her legacy will work diligently to ensure her spirit will live with us forever.
0: Tributes have been paid from celebrities and fans across the world, including Sir Elton John, who says he's devastated. Here is Dolly speaking in 2023.
3: It was really just about me feeling like the shape the world is in, and of course I'd like us to all do better because this is the only world we got, and I just want to see us kind of be a little more loving and try a little bit harder to make our lives a little bit better.
0: In other news, a person's died after a stabbing in a building housing a London Council headquarters. Emergency services were called to Brent Civic Centre in Wembley yesterday afternoon. The victim was treated but pronounced dead at the scene. The Civic Centre was evacuated and is shut until further notice. A man's died and a woman's been injured in a crash in Warwickshire after a police pursuit. Officers say they tried to stop a car in Stratford on Monday afternoon, but the vehicle failed to stop. The car then crashed into a white Ford around 20 minutes later. The driver of the Ford, a woman in her 70s, was taken to hospital where she remains in a critical condition. And storms and heavy rain is expected across much of England and Wales. That's the message from the Met Office. They say it could cause travel disruption this week. They say warm and humid conditions bring an increasing chance of thunderstorms. That's the latest from Radio News Hub. I'm Lucy Gorman-Lee.
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1: Whatever the weather.
0: Heavy showers and thunderstorms will continue to move northwards. Sunnier moments in between where it will feel very warm and humid. A high of 26 degrees Celsius.

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2: 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I won't start singing happy birthday on air, don't worry, as I don't want to lose listeners. But there was cake and balloons, and our chief executive Liz Bishop spoke to patients and staff about how far we've come since 1958. But if you want to keep up to date with what we've been up to or want to let us know what you'd like to hear more of, you can reach out to us on our social media platforms at CCCNHS.
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3: Dolly Parton has been remembered as a true country music icon following her death, aged 80, Lucy Gormanly reports.
4: The musician was best known for her genre-defining hits, including 9 to 5, I Will Always Love You and Jolene. The singer's death was announced by her nephew, Brian Seaver, who said sharing the news was an honour that is mixed with absolute pride and great sadness.
5: My family and I have shared a lifetime of beautiful memories with Dolly, but so have you. She has always been on your television, your record player, your CD, and on your phone playlist, becoming an extended part of your family whether you liked it or not. Our family and the team she has entrusted with her legacy will work diligently to ensure her spirit will live with us forever.
4: Many celebrities have paid tribute to the country star online, including Sir Elton John, who says she is irreplaceable. US President Donald Trump says flags will be lowered across America in Dolly's honour.
3: Around a quarter of over 40s can't name one habit that can increase the risk of dementia. The Alzheimer's Society warns the lack of awareness is depriving millions of people of the chance to take simple steps to protect their brain health. Dr. Tim Beanland is their spokesperson.
6: If I'm honest, some of the risk factors, for example, drinking too much, smoking too much, not exercising, we know, people I think know these are risk factors for your heart, for example. What they don't realise is that if something is bad for your heart, it's also going to increase your risk of dementia, so it's making that link.
3: And an oxpecker cleaning its bill against a rhino skin and an inquisitive polar bear staring into a seal's breathing hole are among the 100 winning images in this year's Wildlife Photographer of the Year competition. The world-leading photography contest, run by the Natural History Museum in London, released a preview of several winning images from its 62nd year, which saw a record of more than 65,000 entries. That is the latest from Radio News Hub. I'm Johnny Holmes.
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3: Heavy showers and thunderstorms will continue to move northwards through the day. Sunnier moments in between where it will feel warm and humid, especially in the south. Highs of 25 degrees.